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0: It's your number one hit music station. Today we're broadcasting live out of an Auto Corner Mackay show. It's on out of a Mackay showgrounds from June 16 to 18, Tuesday, Wednesday and Thursday. And at 2 o'clock this afternoon is when all your rides start. But one of the things which you have to do, it's a tradition with your family, is you've got to get yourself a Dagwood dog from Pink's. And joining me right now, she lights up my world every single time I see her. It is Shays from Pink's. How are you, Shays?
1: Yee-hoo. Well, thank you. Welcome back to the show.
0: Oh, it's good to be back. Now, I've been here in Mackay for 2 years. This is my third Mackay show now, and it just lights up my world every time I see you. You're wearing your pink. You've got your pink hair. You've got the glitter. You've got the biggest smile in the world. It's so good seeing you here.
1: Oh, thank you for that welcome. You know, I love it every year. Every year we come back and see our clients, the same people year in, year out. They become family members.
0: Now, let's talk about tradition. I think tradition is what make Dagwood Dogs and Pink's the thing about a Mackay show, is you've got to come here and you've got to get yourself a Dagwood dog with the whole family. It's something which you've just got to do, isn't
1: Absolutely.
0: It?
1: Absolutely. Look, it is a tradition. That's one that we've provided year in and year out for generations. We provide three sizes of Dagwood dogs. You've got your baby junior for $5.
0: Oh,
1: we keep the prices
0: one.
1: Low. We've kept them the same. We've got the standard, which everybody knows and loves. They're $10. And then the foot-long Dagwood dog.
0: Oh.
1: So what's your flavour?
0: What is my flavour? Oh, it's a Dagwood dog, all right, and just layer it up with a lot
1: your
0: of sauce.
1: Your tomato or a Barbie guy?
0: Oh, I reckon I'm a mixture for a Dagwood dog.
1: Yeah, it's spicy.
0: Yeah. Spice it up a little bit, and then you got your Dagwood dogs, but maybe people aren't fans of Dagwood dogs, don't know why they wouldn't be, but you got a bunch of other stuff as well,
1: yeah,
0: don't you?
1: Yeah, so for the generations, like I said, our families have always provided the fairy floss, which once again, we've got all sizes, from a bag to the giant bucket. We've got also the slushy cups. We've got a collection there. The kids can collect them while they're here at the show. And we fill them with a nice icy slush that'll keep them going all day.
0: Oh, yeah. Now, I think what we got to do with people who are listening is they've got to make Pink's a tradition, don't they?
1: Absolutely, yes.
0: We've got to make it something which they take their kids, they get a Dagwood dog, and their kids then get a Dagwood dog with their kids. It's got to be something which just it's nostalgic for them, but they do it every year.
1: Well, it's already happening. And that early on, I learned that we have to spread a bit of peace and kindness in this world. That's how I can do it in a major way. And also, you know, in this day and this time, we have to look after one another.
0: Yeah, well, it's always great catching up with you, Shays. You bring a smile to my face, and I'm sure you bring a smile to the listener's face, and they can't wait to see you out at the Mackay Show this year. Thanks so much for joining me.
1: Yoo-hoo, come on down.
0: Yoo, that's right, that is Shays Pink's. We're broadcasting live out of the Auto Corner Mackay Show. It's on June 16 to 18 out at the Mackay Showgrounds on your number one hit music station.

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0: It's your number one hit music station. I wonder if she invented TikTok because she made a song all about it. It's Mornings with Jake Harvey. Today we're broadcasting live out of the Auto Corner Mackay Show. We're here today till 12 o'clock, but also they've got rides starting at 2 o'clock this afternoon. And it goes on this Tuesday, Wednesday, and then Thursday during the day. You've got all your nighttime entertainment happening today, and that starts at 4:45. You've got Brophy's Circus, The Wheel of Death, LJ, Mango Junction. We've got our opening ceremony at 6 o'clock, and then the fireworks at 7 o'clock and 8:30 tonight. And then tomorrow, if you want to check out the fireworks, they're on at 8:30 p.m. So make sure you see all of that out at the main arena. 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

0: It's the number one hit music station. Mornings with Jake Harvey. Today we're broadcasting live out of an Auto Corner Mackay show. It's on out of the Mackay showgrounds this Tuesday, Wednesday and Thursday. Having a little look at the weather, it looks like the clouds are on and off for a lot of this morning and a bit into the early afternoon. But then, it looks like it's going to be okay tonight. So the perfect time to get on down. Your rides today start at 2 o'clock this afternoon. So make sure if you love checking out the rides going on the Ferris wheel, well then you come on down this afternoon as well as tomorrow and on Thursday as well. You can come all 3 days if you want. Now, also around the ground, we've Hits Meet Every Listener. This is your chance to win $1,000 cash. And I've actually got Jess from the Hit Squad. She's got a bunch of QR codes, which she's going to put all around the Mackay show. And if you see one of them when you're walking around, simply scan that QR code, fill out the details for us, and you go into the draw to win $1,000 cash. Imagine what you could do with that money. You could go on all the rides in the Mackay show. You could even get a few show bags. Maybe. Even a nice slushy and Dagwood dog for yourself. We're broadcasting here live and on the other side of this. Well, we've got our guilty pleasure songs on your number one hit music station.
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That's your Guilty Pleasure songs on Mackay and the Wet Sundays here. It's Mornings with Jake Harvey as we're broadcasting live out of the Auto Corner Mackay Show. It's on out of the Mackay Showgrounds, June 16 to 18, which is today, tomorrow and Thursday. You've got your fireworks at 7 o'clock and 8.30 tonight and then a session at 8.30 tomorrow. But it's time for us to give you a 100K payday code word. 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Set. JETSET. We're broadcasting live out of the Auto Corner Mackay Show, so make sure you get on down. We're here till 12 today, but the show goes on all day, all afternoon, and all night long. So we'll keep on broadcasting here live on your number one hit music station.

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1: This is a hit news briefing.
2: Hi there, I'm Lee Jollo. Crushing is set to slowly resume at Mackay Sugar after a cyber attack shut down two mills last week. They're going old school with a manual crushing operation successfully carried out at the Farley Mill. The company continues to work with cybersecurity experts with hopes things will get back to normal later in the week. The Marion Mill isn't due to start crushing until Monday. Further proof, the Whitsundays is Australia's prime tourist destination. Travellers have given their 2 cents, ranking Whitehaven Beach the number one attraction in the country. It's based on visitor reviews on TripAdvisor. 21 events across Queensland will share in over $1 million through a government fund. They include the local Don River Dash and the Viking Cup 10s, with the money for marketing, program enhancements and capability building. And Aussie fast bowler Michael Neeser has visited Great Barrier Reef Arena ahead of Mackay's first ever test match in August. The surface has already been compared to the Gabba. Australia is set to host Bangladesh.
3: Hit National News.
4: Good morning, I'm Matthew Layton. Labor says debate is alive and well on its controversial tax changes. Hearings are back underway in Canberra looking at capital gains and negative gearing reforms. The opposition says the timeline is too tight, but Labor's Amanda Rishworth has told Nine the door has been open for submissions.
5: We're going through the process of looking at the evidence, but the fundamentals are right. We want to make sure more people can get into a home.
4: Motorists could be waiting a little longer to find out if cheaper fuel sticks around. The federal government is checking how quickly oil production and shipping can get moving again before deciding whether to extend the fuel excise cut due to end this month. Grilled is headed to court with a consumer watchdog alleging it misled burger fans over a Tree Day Tuesday donation promise. The ACCC says customers were told $1 from every burger would go to planting trees, but only a small slice of sales actually qualified. And the Reserve Bank is tipped to keep rates on pause today.
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4: A really tough origin build-up for Tino Fa'asua Malawi, who's rejoined the Maroons group after the death of his father. Queensland and New South Wales will hold their final captain's runs ahead of Game 2 tomorrow night at the MCG. And a World Cup official from Australia says a viral hand gesture has been badly misread. Sean Evans was shown before Germany's game against Curaçao, appearing to make an upside-down OK sign. He says it was not deliberate, not a message, and not tied to any belief or group. FIFA says no rule breach has been established.
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3: This is Heat Weather.
28: Today in Mackay, a possible shower with a top of 25 down to 17 tonight. And tomorrow, clearing showers with a high of 25. And your music sorted with a curated playlist for every mood. 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
35: 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Plus, you've got a Highland Cow to come and see. 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

0: That was Noah Kahn on your number one hit music station. Today we're broadcasting live out of Auto Corner Mackay Show, which is on out of the Mackay Showgrounds this Tuesday, Wednesday and Thursday. Now, you're probably wondering, was the Mackay Show always called the Auto Corner Mackay Show? No, they're actually a brand new sponsor and they're going to be here for the Auto Corner Mackay Show over the next few years. And we just played Noah Kahn. We're actually going to chat to another Noah from Auto Corner. How you doing, Noah?
1: Good, mate. Yourself?
0: Going all right. Now, Noah, you've got a bunch of cars which people will come and see in out at the front gate out at the Auto Corner Mackay Show. These are beautiful ones. What do you have on offer that you guys are showcasing these next few days?
1: Yeah, so we've got the whole range from all four main brands. We've got a RAV here, we've got a Hilux, along with a Tundra from Toyota. We've got the Santa Fe Calligraphy, top of the range Santa Fe from Hyundai, a BT50 from Mazda, and a D-Max and an MUX from Isuzu.
0: So you guys actually have a range of different brands, don't you?
1: 100%. We've got you covered whether you need you're towing or you want a bit of luxury, we've got you covered.
0: I was actually speaking to my brother. I was in the sunny coast over the weekend and he went, oh, my dream car at the moment, it's a RAV4. They're looking really schmick nowadays, aren't they?
1: Yeah, we've got the new RAV here. They've just been released not so long ago, so come down and have a look for sure.
0: Now, you guys are going to be here for the next few days. If people have any questions about these cars, they can come and ask you, can't they?
1: 100%. There'll be a member from every different department here. If you have any questions, please come and have a chat.
0: And the thing I love about Auto Corner is they check out these cars here, but you guys aren't too far away from Mackay Showgrounds, are you? You're about 20 metres away?
1: Yeah, just on the other side of the road.
0: Amazing. Thanks so much for joining me, Noah.
1: No worries, mate. Thank you.
0: That is Noah. He is part of Auto Corner, which is also part of the Auto Corner Mackay Show. We're out at Mackay Showgrounds today till 12, but you've got plenty to see and do. It's on Tuesday, Wednesday and Thursday on your number one hit music station.

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1: It's the introduction to this new chapter, and I love the song. 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

0: It's your number one hit music station. We're broadcasting live out of an Auto Corner Mackay show out of the Mackay Showgrounds, which is on this Tuesday, Wednesday and Thursday. Get on down. There's so much to go and see and do. One thing which you got to do with the whole family is you've got to go to Melville's Entertainment. And joining me right now, I've got Craig. Mate, this is amazing. Now, I've got to describe this to the listener. I went and checked it out. Okay, you're standing right in front of me right now. You have got the cutest dog I think I've ever seen. I was like, is that a Blue Heeler? He's like, no. Explain, what type of dog is this?
1: It's a miniature Blue Heeler, buddy. So we've had them in our stable for about probably 15 years. Mm-hmm. And when the GFC hit, he couldn't afford a full-size dog, so we had to get a miniature one.
0: I'm looking at this little dog. This is one of the cutest dogs I've ever seen. I've seen Blue Heelers, but a miniature one. This is just taking it to the next level. It is so cute, and you're doing a few shows with them, aren't
1: you? Mate, we've started the first show in January, down at Stanthorpe, January 15th, and we've travelled all throughout the Darling Downs, Central Highlands, making our way right up to Mossman Show, which is behind Port Douglas. We get about a week off, then we express down to Goldie for the Gold Coast Show, Camp Oven Festival out at Moomarin, so it's just full steam ahead.
0: Yeah, wow, you're going all around the place. Now, you said Central Highlands. It just made me, like, flutter for a second because you have a cow, which is not just a normal cow. It is a Highland cow. People are frothing these Highland cows at the moment. I don't know how you got your hands on one of these, but you've got one that people can go see, don't you?
1: Yeah, 100%, mate. What I do, I always watch what's trending on the media. So whatever's trending, I've got to have it. So yeah. His name's Two-Bob.
0: Two-Bob.
1: Yeah, his mother was Pennies and his father was Tuppence, so yeah. We've got Two-Bob. He's about 12 months old,
0: okay.
1: So he comes about your hip size, and he's got all the dreadies, and all the women say he's got blonde tips, but that's just the way his hair is, and people just go crazy. And we're trying to get, like, all different sorts of animals that people don't usually see, just not the average display. So we've got llamas, alpacas. We got a little Mediterranean miniature donkey.
0: Okay.
1: That you would have seen in the movie Mamma Mia. A whole host of animals you never see.
0: Oh, that's what I love is coming to these shows and you get to see stuff you wouldn't normally see. And I think for a lot of people, especially this year, as you say, the Highland cow, it's just something which kids are screaming at, aren't they? They're just, like, pulling mum's shirt, going, I've got to check this out. Do you have any explanation why you think they're so cute and so amazing that kids love them?
1: Yeah, it's not the kids that love them, it's the mums. The mums are dragging the kids through the gate. Come on, kids. You can get the show back or a ride later. We've got to go and check this cow out.
0: Oh, that's so good. So you're doing a bunch of shows. So what sort of shows are you showcasing
1: here? Okay, so over the next 3 days, we do our duck racing. Mm-hmm. And we've got stars of track and field. We've got stars like Kim Carquacky, and we've got a rang a duck in there, his name's Egg Sheeran.
0: Yeah.
1: We got Justin Bieger, and we got from the Pirates of the Caribbean, we got Captain Quack Sparrow.
0: Oh, I love it. I'm so going for Captain Quack Sparrow. Now, if people want to come and check you out, where can they find you out at the Mackay Show?
1: Yeah, we're just behind the main grandstand. So if they come to the main grandstand, we're just off to the side there. Mm-hmm. So you'll see the animal nursery all set up.
0: Yep.
1: And right adjacent to that is the duck racing. And we, as you said, the little miniature blue cattle dogs. So we've got four of them. We've got two boys, two girls. We call them the Blue Crew. So the Blue Crew, they race on the track as well.
0: Amazing. Thanks so much for joining me, Craig. And then just a little warning as well for all those parents out there. Make sure you remember your kids before you sprint off to go and try and find the Highland cows. That is Craig from Melville's Entertainment. We're broadcasting live out of the Auto Corner Mackay Show, out of the Mackay Showgrounds. It's on Tuesday, Wednesday and Thursday this week. So come and check it out on your number one hit music station.

0: G-Flip here. My song, Bed on Fire, has been included in the Off-Campus series. I wrote this song about desiring and wanting someone that you think that you shouldn't, and then not listening to that and following through with it and setting the bed on fire. So check it out now.
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0: It's your number one hit music station. Today we're broadcasting live out of Auto Corner Mackay Show. It's on out of the Mackay Showgrounds this Tuesday, Wednesday and Thursday. Come and check it out, as well as there's a lot to come and see and do here. One thing you can do is go to the Photograph Pavilion. And joining me right now, I've got Glenn. He's one of the volunteers right here. How you doing, Glenn?
1: Going good, mate. Real good.
0: Now, Glenn, let's talk a little bit about this Photograph Pavilion. You take a few photos yourself, but there's a lot of entrants and a lot of people who get involved with this, isn't there?
1: Yeah, well, we just finished doing the adults and the primary and secondary schools. And so we pick out who the first, second and third place getters are, and also high achievements. Mm-hmm. And also the photo of overall photos throughout the competitions that they enter.

0: down and they can pick the photos that they like and vote on them. And then that will go into our, into that sort of process. Our group is the Mackay Camera Group, which is affiliated, and we do a lot of charity work and all that. We just finished doing the horse run in Marion, not just recently. Mm-hmm. So we go out and do a lot of charity work, a lot of charity photos for the clubs and that, just to help them along.
1: Sounds great. So there's a lot of things which are happening. What actually makes a good photograph?
0: It's all about the lighting, the composition of the photo, the texture and the creativity of you as well, you know. So you got to have this a really good imagination. Or, you know, you're going to take that photo. What do I do? Do I need more light? Do I have to up my ISO? Do I downlight the ISO or increase my aperture? Or, you know, is it a little bit more technical information when you take a photo? Or go in auto and everything's done for you.
1: See, I love how you know all this sort of stuff, because my girlfriend asked me, can you take some photos of me? And then I go to take the photos. She's like, no, you're doing it all wrong. You're not getting the exposure right. You're not getting the line right. Your angle is terrible. I'm like, looks like a normal photo to me. So yeah. I'm sure a lot of people can come and check it out. So where are you guys located?
0: We're in Pavilion 2, so come down and have a look and have a chat. If you want to learn about photography, we're all there to give you that information. And also, if you would like to join up, and there's a lot of experience, really good. We have got in Mackay, we have got extremely good photographers. They're very, very good photos.
1: Fantastic. That is Glenn, and he is out of the Photograph Pavilion, out of the Mackay Show, which is on this Tuesday, Wednesday, and Thursday on your number one hit music station.

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0: It's morning, Mr. Jake Harvey on Mackay and the Whit. Sunday's hit. Today we're broadcasting live out of the Auto Corner Mackay Show, and that wraps it up for me today. I've actually just been given a beautiful Dubai chocolate by Sub-Zero Treat, so I'm going to have a little snack on that. 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You've got fireworks on at 7 o'clock today and then at 8:30, so make sure you check that out. If you can't make it today, well, it's on out at Mackay Showgrounds on Wednesday and Thursday as well. You've got fireworks on at 8:30 tomorrow night. 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
13: Humans are social creatures and we need connection to feel good. 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
15: Good afternoon, I'm Lee Jollo. The Crisafulli government will invest more than $330 million into the Great Barrier Reef in this year's state budget. The Australian Marine Conservation Society has welcomed the funding to improve reef health, but says it needs to see a detailed plan on how it'll cut water pollution. The latest round of Bruce Highway upgrades focus on Serena and Bakers Creek. Works at Bakers Creek include bridge resurfacing. It's one of the busiest pieces of highway in regional Queensland. A new tool will allow Queensland Year 12 students to predict their ATAR scores. Launched by the Tertiary Admissions Centre yesterday, the free tool allows kids to select their subjects and what results they need to achieve their goals. Recreational fishers are calling for a proposed second round of state government fishing net trials not to go ahead over concerns about the first round carried out in Bowen, the Whitsundays and Gladstone. And it'll be a slow but steady reopening after two Mackay sugar mills were shut down by a cyber attack last week.
16: Hit National News.
17: Hello, it's Matthew Layton with you. Labor is brushing off claims it's trying to dodge a proper fight over its tax shake-up. The second and final day of hearings is underway into capital gains and negative gearing changes. The opposition says 2 days doesn't cut it. The Reserve Bank is expected to sit tight today. Economists say rates will likely stay at 4.35%. Locals and witnesses rattled by a horrific shark attack have been given a place to talk it through. The community meeting follows Saturday's attack at Sydney's Coogee Beach, which left Leah Stewart critically injured and forced doctors to amputate her arm. A routine test flight has ended in disaster, with 8 crew members feared dead after a B-52 bomber went down. The crash happened shortly after takeoff from Edwards Air Force Base in California. Investigators are trying to work out why. And Australia's teen social media ban is getting a British version. In the UK, under-16s will be locked out of apps like TikTok and Instagram.
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17: Origin 2 kicks off in Melbourne tomorrow night. Queensland looking for redemption after losing the opener. New South Wales coach Laurie Daly has told us Mitchell Moses has ticked every box to make his return from a hamstring issue.
19: We had him doing everything and he's determined to play and he's ready to play and he's done everything that the medical staff have asked.
17: And no winner between Saudi Arabia and Uruguay, with their World Cup clash ending 1-1. Iran is now facing New Zealand in the final game of the day.
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22: A possible shower for the rest of today in Mackay, tonight down to 17, and tomorrow clearing showers with a high of 25, and your music sorted with a curated playlist for every mood. 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

0: 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Thank you, DJ Konski, for that world-famous 15-minute midday mashup. 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

0: Tuesday afternoon done right with the trio of 2025 coming up. From David Guetta, Teddy Swims and Tones and I. Gone, Gone, Gone is in the mix now, though. We're going to talk about Taylor Swift. She sung this live at the Toy Story 5 premiere, her new tune. The soundtrack of Toy Story 5, which is in cinemas in 2 days.
1: I loved you, came back when I met it, I saw you. Standing there in the light of the window, wearing that same smile.
0: Doesn't she just have the most beautiful voice?
1: I loved you, came back when
0: it's called I Knew It, I Knew You. And if you keep it here, you get to hear it in 2 hits.
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8: Good afternoon, I'm Lee Jollo. Mackay Sugar will remain in contact with cybersecurity experts as they look to gradually reopen a pair of sugar mills. It's now been a week since the Farley and Racecourse mills were attacked, with manual crushing a part of the short-term solution. A spokesperson says they're confident they can make up for lost time when the crush resumes in full, given it's still early in the season. Further proof the Whitsundays is Australia's prime tourist destination. Travellers have given their two cents, ranking Whitehaven Beach the number one attraction in the country. It's based on visitor reviews on TripAdvisor. Calls for a second round of tunnel net trials not to go ahead. Local anglers are worried they could damage local fish populations after a previous trial in Bowen, the Whitsundays and Gladstone last year. And tickets have gone on sale for Mackay's first test match in August. Great Barrier Reef Arena will see Australia play host to Bangladesh. The playing surface is drawing high praise, being all but identical to the Gabbas.
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10: Hi there, it's Matthew Layton. The Prime Minister is keeping the door open on extending fuel excise relief for diesel, saying the government will consider it. Anthony Albanese also welcomes the Middle East peace deal, but says the real test is whether it actually holds.
11: We want to see this hold. We've called for de-escalation for some time. This has had an impact on inflation right around the world, including, of course, here in Australia.
10: Mortgage holders are bracing for a breather today, with leading economists tipping the RBA to keep rates right where they are. The cash rate is expected to stay at 4.35% this afternoon. A popular beach is beefing up shark patrols after a serious attack at Sydney's Coogee. Drones will now run permanently as Leah Stewart fights for life. And it's the end of an era for one of the country's best-known craft chains. Lincraft is closing closing its physical stores across Australia and New Zealand after more than 80 years. But online shopping will continue.
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10: Origin 2 is just about here and both camps are ticking off the last bits of homework. Blues and Maroons hit the MCG for captain's runs today before tomorrow night's blockbuster. And Broncos skipper Adam Reynolds has told us fans have every right to be frustrated after six losses in a row.
12: We've got to be a bit smarter in the way we go about things. And look, our fans do have a reason to be frustrated, and we feel that frustration too. We're frustrated ourselves in the way the season's gone.
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19: This is Lewis.
20: Yeah, let's do this for your Tuesday afternoon. Notice how I said Tuesday, because like today's full of tunes, and it's a Tuesday, so it kind of makes sense. Anyways, Maddie, on 13 10 60, what are you getting up to?
21: I'm heading to work right now.
20: Oh, that's fun. Like a long day ahead?
21: Yes.
20: All right, let's cheer you up. Keep it here for Backstreet Boys in two hits. Olivia Dean with the beautiful song, The Chainsmokers. Now, Alex Warren, so if I was you, I'd keep it here. Time to go. Everywhere.

0: Thank you for listening to your number one hit music station. If you've been watching off campus nonstop or even just once, you would know all about episode 4. The part where an Australian artist is in there singing a song which we all know and love. Yeah? Cool. Keep it here for that. Gonna play for you in two hits as we go nonstop with the music. Taylor on 131060, what do you want to hear?
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0: 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Straight after the Kid Laroi.
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0: 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All day. This is here.

0: together at one in unison in less than 5 minutes. Plus, we get on some R&B Friday vibes. Jay Sean down coming up next.
1: Here at HIT, we're delivering the easiest big cash contest ever. This is the 100K. 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

0: 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I'm losing my mind. What's the song name again? Give it to me one more time. Teddy Swims? Oh, Mr. Know-It-All. Do you know that you can win $10,000 this Friday afternoon?
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0: Yeah, and this is how you can do it with our 100K payday. 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All you need to do right now is head over to hit.com.au and enter in the following code words, which is hotel. H-O-T-E-L. Bet you could be staying in a few of those if you win $10,000 this Friday afternoon. Go whack it in. You got 15 minutes and it starts now as we head back into the non-stop music next with Dave and Thames plus some Ariana Grande coming up. Give me that
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19: Good afternoon, I'm Lee Jollo. For the fifth year running, Airlie Beach has been named Queensland's top tourism town. Tourism Wit Sunday CEO Tim Booth says it's a remarkable achievement. The podium was rounded out by Port Douglas and Esk in the Somerset region. The Deputy Labor Leader has called Jarrod Bleijie Queensland's Supreme Leader. Cameron Dick slamming proposed plans to give the State Development Minister the power to take land and remove an owner's right to appeal to fast-track major mining and tourism projects. Dick says it'd give him unbridled power to take the homes of Queenslanders. The latest round of Bruce Highway upgrades focus on Serena and Baker's Creek. And tickets are on sale for Mackay's first ever test match, which will see Australia take on Bangladesh in August. The match is set to attract thousands and will be beamed onto TV screens around the world. Aussie quick Michael Nisa expecting a fierce contest.
20: We know they've got some talent there who bowl 150 plus. It's going to be a great competition, I think.
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22: Good afternoon, I'm Matthew Layton. Motorists hoping for more Bowser relief are still in the game, with Anthony Albanese saying an extension of the fuel excise cut is under consideration. The Prime Minister says the government's also watching the US and Iran deal closely, with a formal signing due in Switzerland on Friday.
23: The peace deal in the Middle East, we welcome. We welcome the fact that the MOU has now been signed. We want to see this hold.
22: Jacinta Allen has survived the latest round of leadership whispers. In Victoria, her deputy Ben Carroll says the chatter is not coming from him. Burger chain Grilled is in hot water, with the ACCC launching legal action over its Tree Day Tuesday promo. The watchdog alleges customers were led to believe every burger helped plant trees, when the deal only applied to certain purchases. And Linkcraft has confirmed it will progressively close its stores across Australia and New Zealand, ending more than 8 decades of bricks and mortar trading.
24: Whenever you're working near power lines, plan ahead, use the spotter, and look up and live. 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
22: The Blues and Maroons have had one last face-to-face before Origin 2, with the big stuff now just about ready to kick off. Tino Fa'asuamalawi has rejoined Queensland in Melbourne after the death of his father. Harry Grant says the side is getting around Tino.
25: Good to have him back in camp and being amongst the group. We certainly got his back, and I'm sure he feels that as well. And that's a big part of Freddie and Tino. That's for sure.
22: And New Zealand and Iran have split the points of the World Cup, finishing 2-2.
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4: A possible shower for the rest of today in Mackay, tonight down to 17, and tomorrow clearing showers with a high of 25, and your music sorted with a curated playlist for every mood. 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

0: is your number one hit music station, minutes away from the best part of the afternoon. What is it?
1: I'll tell you what I want. What
0: I want our guilty pleasures.
1: Tell me what you want.
0: Guilty pleasures. Guilty pleasures. I want a guilty pleasures for your afternoon. Yeah, the spicy hour is coming up. Whether your guilty pleasures is looking at houses online that you'll never actually buy, eating chips straight out of the bag while you decide what to eat, or maybe just looking up your name on Google time after time, seeing if something new comes up. So we're going to go back to back to back and reminisce on some of those guilty pleasures. Old school hits from the Spice Girls coming up. American Boy as well. For our guilty pleasures, we're doing it in minutes.
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13: 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Hello, it is Lewis here. Songs that you love to sing in the shower to. Full tilt, JBL speaker going nuts, but you don't tell anyone that you sing to these songs. So let's reminisce. Hopefully we play one of those songs. I think The Spice Girls is one that you listen to a lot.
14: 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We're very proud of that.
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13: 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All the way back from 1996, we're going to get you the big hit that is Wannabe, first Fragma. And keep it here for American Boy as we go non-stop. Guilty Pleasures is on. 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

0: 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You got it locked to your number one hit music station. Keep it locked for your favourite drive show, Carrie Bickmore. And Tommy Little, Carrie Bickmore, officially back into the studio. She's doing great. Don't we just love to have her back? Also, how good is this? New frozen Cadbury Dairy Milk Picnic. So good, it's guaranteed not to last. How sick. And keep an ear out for more 100K payday code words. They could be coming up at any point. Have the best afternoon. Ladies.
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21: Good afternoon, I'm Lee Jollo. Still no confirmation as to when Mackay Sugar Mills will be back to normal after a cyber attack last week. Limited crushing has resumed at the Farley and Racecourse Mills. The Marion Mill isn't due to start crushing until Monday. Further proof the Whitsundays is the state's prime tourist destination. Airlie Beach has claimed the Queensland Top Tourism Town Award. It's the town's fifth win in a row and now goes on to compete in the Australian Top Tourism Town Awards. 21 events across Queensland will share in over $1 million through a government fund. They include the local Don River Dash and the Viking Cup 10s, with the money for marketing, program enhancements and capability building. Recreational fishers are calling for a proposed second round of state government fishing net trials not to go ahead over concerns about the first round carried out in Bowen, the Whitsundays and Gladstone. And major upgrades at Mackay's Goose Ponds Park are about to start, including the replacement of a pedestrian bridge, pathway and fencing.
22: HIT National News.
23: Hey, I'm Tessa Randello. A bit of relief for mortgage holders. As expected, the Reserve Bank has held the cash rate unchanged at 4.35%. The decision was unanimous from all of the RBA board members after three previous hikes already this year. Well, the Prime Minister, Anthony Albanese, says the government's considering whether to cut the fuel excise following a peace deal between the US and Iran. Ben Robert Smith is back in court today trying to ease some of his bail conditions. The Victoria Cross recipient was in a Sydney courtroom this morning. The court heard he wants to attend ceremonies next week. He spoke briefly outside court on 7.
24: Mr. Robert Smith, what ceremonies are you hoping to attend?
25: Today is just about being able to see my children and moving back to where we actually live. So that's what we're focused on today.
23: And a majority of adults under the age of 25 have never used newspapers or radio as a source of news. But the new survey shows that overall interest in news has increased.
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23: Queensland need to win at the MCG tomorrow night to save its Origin series. It's the same position the Maroons were in last year, going on to win the series. But coach Billy Slater says it's a different situation.
11: Last year we didn't play well in game one. This year I thought we played quite well in game one. So that's the difference, but it's really important to acknowledge what we did well. You know, tidy up a few little areas and then...
23: Well, there's reports Penrith centre Casey McLean could be on the sidelines for a month with injury, ruling him out of the whole Origin series.
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9: A possible shower for the rest of today in Mackay, tonight down to 17 and tomorrow. 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
1: So I celebrated our goalkeeper on air yesterday. Incredible work from Beach. In the Socceroos game on Sunday, and I shared with the nation a bit of information I'd heard about him from a friend. A friend had texted me and told me that what's even more extraordinary about Beach is that he's partly blind.
2: Yes.
1: And I thought, how amazing.
2: Yes.
1: It turns out my friend forgot to do the follow-up bit that went, no, that bit was a joke, or the other information I gave you was correct. But I told you all that, and for that, I'm sorry.
2: Yes.
1: As far as we know, Beach is not partly blind.
2: As far as he knows.
1: As far as he knows too, and his family.
2: And his doctor.
1: And as one of the producers said while we were on yesterday, none of the Socceroos have ever been partly blind.
2: As far as we know.
1: But I told her she was wrong because my friend had told me, and once your friend tells you something, producers, wrong.
2: Who cares?
3: We did find out one goalkeeper in the world has been blind, though.
1: Oh.
3: Gordon Banks in the 70s, a UK, English goalkeeper, lost his eye in a car crash and continued playing. And
1: amazing.
3: That year... one best goalkeeper.
1: Did he?
2: Carrie, is that perhaps who you were thinking of?
1: No, but that is a good story, and I'll be sure to tell all my friends about that.
2: Take your fact. Thanks.
1: So we're asking on 13 10 60, what did you believe? Jessica.
4: Hi, guys.
1: Hi.
4: How are you?
1: What did you believe?
4: Okay, so I used to work at a very popular boost. Oh, well, I shouldn't have said
2: it. Jessica, it's fine. I used to work at Boost as well.
1: A very popular Boost.
4: Oh, loved it. Best job ever. But I used to work there, and a girlfriend told me, because she knew I was gullible, that milk wasn't dairy.
2: Oh, my God.
4: So many people would come that were lactose intolerant, and I was like, it's fine. I've got this, guys. I know how to fix it. I put milk and yogurt, and I made so many people shit them pants. They came back, and I got lip by so many people. And I was like, it's fine. I just put milk. They're like, you can't
1: That's
4: have milk.
1: So
4: it's
1: so dangerous. Like, some people actually can't have it.
4: Mm. It's very bad. It was very bad.
2: It's so funny because it's not only, like, dairy, but it's like... the dairy.
4: Yeah.
2: Like it's what all the other forms, like cheese and stuff, like cream, it all comes from, it's the main
1: sauce.
2: Dairy.
1: Yes.
4: She told me, and I just took everything she said as Bible.
1: That is so funny,
2: Jessica.
1: Funny.
2: How many?
1: At least you didn't tell the nation, though, Jess, like I did.
2: Yeah, but Carrie, at least your news didn't make people do their DAX. Like, this is,
1: that is
2: you know
1: true.
2: What I mean?
1: That is true, except for maybe Beach's family who didn't know the news about him and now they're calling him going, oh, my God.
2: You're blind.
1: Good on you, Jess.
2: Thank you. G'day, Crystal.
5: Hello, how are you?
2: Yeah, good. What did you believe?
5: When I was a kid, for a long time, many years, way too many years, my mum used to make me believe that the hazard lights, if you pushed them, it would eject you out of your car seat.
2: Had you pushed them before, like, or was she just scared that you would?
5: No, she just randomly said one day, like, Crystal, don't you ever dare
2: That's
5: push
2: so
5: that
2: funny.
5: Red triangle
2: That's
5: because
2: so
5: you
2: funny.
5: Will get ejected from the car.
2: Crystal.
1: Oh, my God.
2: How did you find out eventually? Like, was it only through you telling it to someone later on?
5: No. So my mum did eventually tell me, but it took her a good probably 5 years to do so.
2: I love it.
1: Do you know, that reminds me, do you remember when our producer Annabelle told us her younger sister, when they were kids, her younger sister used to talk a lot. So she told her younger sister that you're born with only a certain number of words.
2: Once you say
1: And
2: them.
1: Once you use them, you don't get any more. So she shouldn't talk when she's younger. So then she stopped talking for a while.
2: Her family wanted to take her to a psychologist and stuff. They were really worried about her. Crystal, that is wonderful. Thank you very much. I get it.
1: If you know Annabelle, which, I mean, none of you do personally, but if you know her, it's peak Annabelle.
2: It's so Annabelle. G'day, Chris.
6: G'day, team. How are you?
2: Yeah, so well. What did you believe?
6: Yeah, well, mine's actually the opposite way around. So I've told a white lie.
2: Yes.
6: So when I lived in the UK, my brother and I used to go out a lot. We look very different. I'm sort of like a skinny-ish guy, and he's a big rugby player-looking guy.
2: Yes.
6: And whenever we introduced ourselves to people, they always said, oh, you guys brothers, that's weird. You look so different. So we'd just say, oh, we are from different adoption agencies.
1: Oh.
6: And then people would laugh and then we'd laugh and forget about it. It'd be fine. But one of our friends was actually like, oh, that's very interesting. What can you tell me about that? So we just carried on with the lie and told this whole big elaborate story, got drunk for the rest of the night and just forgot about it. And 5 years later, when that guy was leaving the UK, he went up to my brother and said, dude, your parents must be so proud of you, with you and your brother being adopted and how well you work together and everything like that. And my brother said, dude, I actually don't know what you're talking about.
2: Oh, my gosh.
6: So the whole time he had thought we were adopted brothers.
2: Oh, my gosh. Do you know you're definitely not?
6: Okay, no.
1: Good on you, Chris.
2: Who you got, Piggy?
1: Simone joins us. Hey, Simone.
7: Hi, how you going, guys?
1: Good. So yesterday on air, I told the nation that Beach, our soccer goalie in the Socceroos game on Sunday, is partly blind, and how extraordinary it was that he'd done so well on Sunday. Did you hear that, Simone?
7: I did hear that, and then I went home last night, and my son and my partner were talking about it, and normally I can't contribute to anything soccer because I know nothing, and I was so proud to be like, well, did you know the goalkeeper's, like, fully blind in one eye?
1: Oh, my God, he's gone from being partly blind
2: to fully blind in one eye. And what did the family think, Simone?
7: And they're like, really? I didn't hear that. I watched the game. I didn't hear it. And I was like, yeah, like, I heard it on the radio today.
1: You didn't say it was me, did you?
7: No, I didn't say it was you. Thanks, I was just like, Simone, you know, this reputable journalist.
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1: Oh, because it's all about the head, isn't it?
0: But then it just, if you, a tap's either fully on or not, and in between, it just lets all the gas out. So then tricky. This beer just exploded out the top of my thing. Gosh. But I'd worked at
1: well,
0: a bar.
1: Well, it is an so art form. I'm that. Sorry. Yes. I apologize.
0: 131060, when were you caught lying at work? 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
7: Mackay's average unleaded price today is around $1.75 a litre. While some servos are selling it as low as $1.71, the average for diesel sits around $2.07. 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

0: It's your Tuesday afternoon drive home with your friends Carrie and Tommy, taking your calls on 13 10 60.
1: Yeah, we're talking whenever you light at work because Nigerian politician Mahmoud Sadusbabwa claimed he was 30 years old and you have to be 25 to run for government over there. And he said, look, guys, I'm 30. I just look young because I have dwarfism. And initially, people loved it all around the world. And then it got revealed as his passport, his birth certificate, and his school record showed that he was born in 2010.
2: I still don't quite understand. There's a few elements of the story I don't understand, but maybe we don't get bogged down into it.
1: Let's just go to when have you lied at work?
2: Brody, when have you lied at work?
3: Hey, so my last job, I applied for it, had an interview, and the boss asked me if I knew how to weld. I said yes, not knowing how to weld, and then realised that the whole job was welding and got the job.
1: Did you?
2: See, I've often heard, Brody, the difference between women and men in a job interview. Yeah. Is like women will be like, oh, well, I'm not an expert in that area. I mean, I've done a bit where a man will just go, yep, done it, been there, really good at it, and walk out.
3: He said to me, have you welded? And I said, yeah, I've done plenty of welding over my life. And the first day I got to work and he said, oh, come weld this floor up for me. And I had to get him to show me how to turn it on and set it up because I didn't even know how to do that.
1: Brody, you know, you said, like, the whole job was welding. Wasn't the job... Welder?
3: No. So it was at a building company, and I just assumed I'd be building, but no, I was just making the floors for the houses.
1: And just for us, had you had any other building experience?
3: Building, yes.
1: Oh,
3: welding,
1: okay.
3: No.
1: Yes, okay.
2: Do you remember when you had a friend who was a nanny for, who was it? Sting? Is it Sting or Bono? Sting.
1: Sting.
2: And he told Sting in the interview, job interview, that he could play the piano. Do you remember this?
1: We've now had two people that have been Sting's name.
2: No, I think he said to Sting in an interview that he could play piano.
1: And then one day
2: Sting was having some few drinks. It was on tinkling the ivories. And the nanny was there and he said, come join me, show me what you got. And he didn't know how to play piano.
1: That's so good.
2: Yeah.
1: See, I could play Vanessa Carlton.
2: Have you learnt that?
1: Yep.
2: Let's go
1: to the next.
2: I thought you were learning something else.
1: G'day, Penelope.
4: Hi.
1: When have you been caught lying at work?
2: Like you right now.
1: I never have. Over to you, Penelope.
4: I actually caught someone out lying at work.
1: What happened?
4: I was working in London as a finance manager and I needed someone in my team. This person's CV had gotten through the recruitment agent and then through my HR department. And so I ended up with this person in front of me and I'm reading their CV as I'm interviewing them. And I said, I spotted something that looked really odd. And I said to them, sorry, I don't understand. Where exactly did you get your finance degree from? And they quite confidently said to me, yes, that's correct. The University of the West Coast of Switzerland.
1: Yeah.
4: And I said, are you sure? Yes, absolutely sure. Let me show you. And I didn't know what to do. I looked at this thing and I finished the interview. But
2: what did they show you?
4: Job.
2: What did they show you?
4: Well, they showed me a piece of paper that looked printed out from a printer with a little emblem on it and all the rest of it.
2: But how did you know that it wasn't the University of the West Coast of Switzerland?
4: Switzerland's a landlocked country.
1: It would have
2: doesn't have a question.
1: I absolutely did not know that.
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26: Hey, I'm Tessa Randello. The cash rate will remain on hold at 4.35% after a Reserve Bank meeting. The vote was unanimous with all members of the RBA board.
27: It doesn't make life any easier for people, but it doesn't make life harder either. We welcome this decision from the Independent Reserve Bank to keep rates steady.
26: The Treasurer, Jim Chalmers, there. A 64-year-old man's been arrested as police investigate the movements of Desi Freeman. He was on the run for 7 months after fatally shooting two Victorian police officers in August of last year. Search of properties in New South Wales and Victoria remain underway. The government's looking into changes to the tax excise as the deadline looms. The cut is now in place and will finish at the end of this month. PM Anthony Albanese says the matter's under consideration. And the family and friends of a woman attacked by a shark at the weekend, urging anyone who can to give blood. 35-year-old Leah Stewart was swimming at Coogee Beach in Sydney when she was attacked. She is still in hospital.
28: 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For more power line safety tips, visit ergon.com.au.
26: Countdown is on for Origin Game 2 tomorrow night. New South Wales will have a chance to seal victory after a massive comeback win in Game 2 in Sydney. Blues coach Laurie Daly keen to run out on the MCG.
29: We were lucky enough to train there this morning and just to walk up the race and then to see how big it is. And then to know that there's been so many iconic moments.
26: While Tino Fa'asua Amo'ali is back in Maroons camp after the tragic death of his father.
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3: G'day, busy on Mackayby Case Road through Rural View and heavy northbound around the golf course. Glen Park Street a bit slow northbound to the soccer fields as well. And Glenallick and Exton Road busy from just after the bridge right up to Sugar Shed Road. The Bruce a bit heavy around the Maccas on the north side of Sam's Road and south side of Gordon Street. Sydney at Gordon, Milton at Shakespeare and Bridge Road, Nebo Road, probably your busiest intersections around town. 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That's the latest traffic on Mackay's Hit 100.3. Back for another check of the road shortly.
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2: Hit traffic.
3: G'day, so northbound Milton Street around the airport again. Glen Alley connection road up to Sugar Shed Road's around a 3-minute delay. Quite heavy northbound Glen Park Street from Short Street to the soccer fields. It is easing though. Mackayby Case Road around the golf course and that usual congestion up through Rural View. Not a bad run for the Bruce out through Farley and the peak downs minor congestion through Racecourse. The new Queensland government is delivering tougher e-scooter and e-bike laws from the 1st of July to stop behaviour that puts lives at risk. Find out more at qld.gov.au. That's the latest traffic on Mackay's Hit 100.3. Another check of the roads in 30.
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5: Hey, I'm Tessa Randello. Mortgage holders get a breather with the Reserve Bank leaving interest rates at 4.35% after three straight hikes. The RBA is juggling a slowing economy, softer jobs figures and uncertainty around the Middle East peace deal. But Governor Michelle Bullock isn't ruling out future rises.
14: I can't rule out that if inflation doesn't respond in the way we expect it to do, then we might have to do more. I'm just not ruling that out.
5: Arrests have been made as police investigate the movements of Desi Freeman following the fatal shooting of two police officers. Despite a number of large-scale searches following the incident in Victoria on August 26, he wasn't found for 7 months. Victoria Cross recipient Ben Robert Smith is back in court today. He wants to have some of his bail conditions eased after being charged with 5 counts of war crime murder. And an El Nino is now officially in place in the Pacific Ocean. The Bureau of Meteorology has declared the change. It's linked with hotter and drier conditions for Australia.
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5: Nufa'a Asua Malaawi is back in Morone's camp after some devastating personal news. His father passing away over the weekend after battling illness. Morone skipper Cam Munster says he's supporting Tino to deal with his father passing, however he needs.
16: Yeah, we've obviously gone through some tough times myself and him, so I know exactly how he's feeling. When you lose your mentor or an idol or a role model of your family, especially your dad, does take a heavy toll on you. But I know Freddie will be very proud of the man he's become and the father he's become.
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5: A possible shower for the rest of today in Mackay, tonight down to 17, and tomorrow
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3: G'day, busy Harbour Road around Evans Avenue and a bit of traffic still up through Rural View and Mackay Acacia Road. It's easing up a bit around the golf course now. Still a bit of traffic Glen Park Street around the soccer fields. Glenella Connection Road to Sugarshed Road, that's starting to ease quickly though. And Bridge Road, Nebo Road to West Mackay. Sydney at Gordon and Shakespeare still a bit slow as well. Police are making Queensland safer. They have an important job to do, so there's no excuse for abuse. Authorised by the Queensland Government, Brisbane. That's the latest traffic on Mackay's Hit 100.3. Back for another check of the roads in the morning, drive safe.
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11: Carrie and Tommy are about to go back to back.
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3: We've seen a lot of Ed Sheeran down in this country the last few years. He's done like 2 tours in 3 or 4 years, I think.
2: We love him.
3: We love him, but he is indicating he might want a bit of time off, which has surprised me. Not just us.
2: I thought that would be very specific.
3: No, from everybody. He wants to dad for a bit. And so he said, if you don't see him for a little bit after the end of this tour, I feel like this tour's been going on for...
2: It's been, I've just looked it up, 17 years.
3: 17 years, yeah. Alongside Taylor's, which is...
2: 14 years.
3: 14 years.
2: 14 years, 2 days and 7 hours.
3: And she wants to go mum and he wants to go dad.
2: Does she?
3: I reckon she will soon.
2: Oh, she hasn't said that.
3: No.
2: No.
3: No, I reckon she'll just take off some time now to just go do Tay-Tay.
2: Yeah.
3: To just live her loved up little love bubble that she's in.
2: I can imagine Ed taking some time off. The guy who got rid of his phone for however many years. Of course. Makes sense.
14: Yeah. He's had back-to-back tours since 2023.
3: Imagine that.
2: 2023. What do you mean? It's only 3 years.
3: Yeah. But back-to-back, not stopping.
14: Like he's done one and then he just goes straight into the next.
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10: Hey, I'm Tessa Randello. The Reserve Bank's parked interest rates, giving borrowers their first hold of 2026. The cash rate remains at 4.35% after three hikes in a row. Markets had tipped the pause, but there's still some debate over whether the hike could land later this year. The government's still looking at whether to extend the fuel excise cut. It will finish at the end of this month in response to rising fuel costs due to war in the Middle East.
11: The end of this war can't come soon enough. Australians have already paid a really hefty price for this conflict on the other side of the world, and there are more costs and consequences to play out.
10: Treasurer Jim Chalmers there. A man's been arrested as Victorian police investigate the whereabouts of Desi Freeman after fatally shooting two police officers. He was on the run for 7 months. And AusPost is urging residents to keep dogs secured. There's been 1,200 dog-related incidents nationwide in the past 6 months. That's a 5% increase on the same period last year.
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10: Queensland need to win at the MCG tomorrow night to save its Origin series. Coach Billy Slater says it's a different situation from last year.
13: Last year we didn't play well in Game 1. This year I thought we played quite well in Game 1. So that's the difference, but it's really important to acknowledge what we did well. Tidy up a few little areas and then go after our game again.
10: While there's reports Penrith centre Casey McLean could be on the sidelines for a month with injury, ruling him out of the entire Origin series.
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0: How good's that? She just joined us before. If you missed it, Lizzo, check out the chat. Fifi, Fev, Nick on the socials right across our beautiful country. It is your Tuesday with Fifi, Fev and Nick.
1: It's Fev's DMs.
2: Yes, now I've got some little hot... I've got a little hot text off the press.
3: The printer?
2: And it's cooking. This is going to get people very excited. Mm. Now, as we all know, last year there was the 4 and 20 Legends game for prostate cancer,
0: yes.
2: Which Nick, 4 disposals, 100% efficiency, 1 goal, played.
0: Yep.
2: Our good mate Husey.
3: Husey was in the headlines for weeks afterwards.
2: He was in it for weeks. So this is what Husey sounded like after the game.
4: It's hard to breathe.
0: Is this the death rattle?
3: Any suggestion now that you might eat a piece of meat?
4: No, this, do not blame veganism for this.
0: What?
4: This was common assault.
3: Husey, just remember this. You got a goal.
4: It was a great goal.
2: One of the all-time great moments of the 4 and 20 game in 2025. Now, it's back this year, and we know that. The 4 and 20 Legends game for prostate cancer returns this year on the 27th of August. The Legends game. Last year, over 30,000 people at the Marvel Stadium. I think it was in the top three most watched game of the year.
5: Over 2 million.
3: That was huge.
5: Watching live.
2: Which was huge.
3: I loved it.
2: Bigger than like the grand, bigger than all those Anzac Day games. Massive. Yep. And it is back. And I got some information, guys. Now, this is going to be huge. There's going to be Brownlow medalists. There's going to be premiership players playing. It is going to be one of the biggest games of the year.
3: Is Husey playing?
2: Well, hopefully Husey will be.
5: I think they've asked him
2: to come back, but...
6: Unless Elmo's organising it, then I won't want in. They're lying.
2: He might have a little bit on his plate, old Husey, because he's turned. He might be in Parliament. Now, for Victoria, the number one draft pick has been elected. And one of the greatest players, probably finals players of all time, he's won 3 Norm Smiths, 3 premierships. Dustin Martin is the headliner.
3: Wow. Playing for Victoria?
2: Playing for Victoria.
3: Yes.
2: That is huge.
3: Massive.
2: That hasn't broken. No one knows that.
3: Wow.
2: That is...
5: Dusty's in.
2: There's only about 2 people that know that, or 3 people that know that, and I'm one of them.
3: Well, that now it's you, me, Nick, Josiah, and everyone listening.
5: Yeah, the numbers went up drastically.
2: They went up drastically.
5: Wow.
3: How do you know that?
2: Well, funny you ask that, Fiona. Now, the official launch
3: that was a quick disposal.
2: It was a little handball.
5: On the hands. Something that
2: I got received a lot of but never gave any. The official launch of the 4 and 20 Legends game for prostate cancer is on today. There's a press conference featuring the other team. What are you called?
5: All-Stars.
2: The All-Stars.
5: The winners.
2: All-Stars. You brush them away. Shane Crawford is going to be captain. Our captain. And
3: he was the coach last year.
2: And Kane Corns is coaching, I'm pretty sure.
3: Hang on. Wow. Crawford's playing.
2: Oh, apparently.
3: He coached last year.
2: He's going to be the captain this year, so he might be putting the boots on.
3: So
2: he
3: he's
2: looks
3: captaining
2: good.
3: The All-Stars.
2: Yes, and the coach and the captain for the Victorian team is Joel Selwood coaching.
3: And solid.
2: The captain is me.
6: Hey! Oh, yeah. Wait,
2: Captain Victoria.
3: Captain.
0: Wow.
3: Oh, that's
2: captain.
3: Exciting.
5: So, got the knee done in time.
2: Yeah, got the
5: nice
2: knee done
5: work.
2: In time. So I'll be
3: you
2: back.
3: Protect that knee. When is this game?
2: The 27th of August. I will be captaining the Victorian team.
3: Hang on. This is power, Fev.
2: Yeah, I can.
3: You're the captain. Can you pick the team?
2: Yeah, Joel and I, we pick it. And Dusty was the number one on our hit list.
3: And you got him.
2: And we got him. So that's how I know that Dusty.
5: He's been back playing some footy.
2: Played in Tassie on the weekend.
3: What's happening outside? I don't understand. Why are they all making...
5: The big V.
2: The big V.
3: The V's are up. I thought you were all doing dolphin claps like weirdos.
1: Honestly, we're just here to serve up the lols. Fifi, Fev and Nick's happy hour. Fifi, Fev and Nick. You're listening to the Fifi, Fev and Nick happy hour. Feel good moments all round. And that's what People First Bank deliver. Banking that gives back. Supporting people and communities around Australia. That's a bank that's all kinds of good.
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2: What a Tuesday we've had. 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
10: 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Tired of traffic jams? 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

0: the Hot Hits with Nick and Lauren. You're number 5 in our Hot 7 at 7 tonight. Taylor Swift and Elizabeth Taylor. If you were a really smart kid, and I mean like young kid, right? Like 1.5, 2 years old was.
1: Yeah.
0: We're going to need you on 13, 10, 60 in the next 20 minutes as we look for young flexers around Australia in the
1: meantime.
0: Doesn't
1: have to necessarily be smart.
0: No, of course not.
2: Off the press. The Hot Hits with Nick and Lauren.
1: Jelly Roll and his wife Bunny XO are getting a divorce after nearly 10 years of marriage. Now, for some reason, these are one of those couples where I just thought that they were all gravy.
0: This, you know? And this is what it seemed like as well. He was with her everywhere. He credits her with a lot of his sobriety journey as well and kind of the changes he's made in his life to get to this point. So it is a bit of a surprise.
1: According to multiple US outlets, Jelly, whose real name is Jason Bradley DeFord, he quietly filed for divorce on May 10.
0: Oh.
1: The couple have previously spoken about their strong relationship publicly on multiple occasions. They originally met in 2015 when she was in another relationship.
0: Oh, okay. Ooh.
1: Yes. And then that ended and he said he was sort of waiting around, whatever. In the past, he has said of their relationship, she's my best friend, she supported me, and she's helped me get my music career really up and going and going. She helped me financially. People always look at her like she's a gold digger, but I was dead broke around
0: her. Yeah, 100%.
1: Recently, they'd been regularly sharing updates on their IVF journey as they look to start a family, because I think he has a daughter.
0: Right. So this feels a bit sudden, right?
1: It does.
0: This feels out of the, I feel like there's more story here, but, you know, you want to give people their privacy as well.
1: Of course. Now, this is a show that I am not across at all, but I'm going to read it out for you. Netflix America's Sweethearts Dallas Cowboys Cheerleaders Season 3 was released today at 5 p.m, guys. Everyone be happy. Have either of you watched it?
3: No, but I when season two came out, there was a lot of talk in the office about season two.
0: So you thought, let's go hot off the press with this, get it out to the people because it's a hypey kind of show.
3: Yeah,
0: right?
3: And there's a lot of people that are big fans of this show.
1: And I was reading about it because it gives like a very in depth look at what because it's hard work if you're a cheerleader for one of those like elite teams. Not only are you doing that, but you're generally coming from another sporting background, more likely gymnastics or something like that, focusing on that too, and then you're doing this. So I think part of it like recruits people for the next season.
0: As a former gymnast, do you think you ever would have made a good cheerleader?
1: Terrible, because I can't. Okay, so when cheerleaders would come in to train with us, they're taught things very differently in their techniques.
0: More discipline?
1: No. Like the way that they will finish certain things, like gymnastics is much more technical side and then cheerleading is more showy. I don't know, it's
0: weird. So you're saying you're like the learned ones and the cheerleaders
1: we're
0: are the
1: nerdy
0: more, the
1: ones
0: show-offs.
1: And then the cheerleaders are like,
0: jocks.
1: Yeah.
3: You're doing art and they're doing graffiti.
0: That's
3: is what you're trying to say.
1: Yes. Now, Brooklyn Beckham, the man who wanted us to all leave him alone and want his privacy, has made sure to remind us that the Beckham family feud is alive and well as he appeared to take a petty little swipe at his family in a new ad. He's cashed in on the family drama with a new ad for DoorDash, which is focused around the World Cup. He's seen sitting on a couch in his living room, and obviously because, you know, he's a chef, if you will.
0: One of his many disciplines, yeah.
1: Yes, we have some audio of the ad.
0: We sure do.
4: You're probably wondering why I'm watching the FIFA World Cup 2026 from home.
1: I wasn't.
4: It's a long story.
0: That's the ad.
1: Cool, so he's saying, like, I'm not there at the game because my dad is an amazing soccer player.
0: Essentially, yeah. And you're right. This is after being asked to leave him alone and give him his privacy a few months ago, but he's cashed in on this on multiple occasions now. And the bag for a World Cup ad with the DoorDash branding, I would love to see the figures on that.
1: Oh, my God. And the thing is, it's like, Brooklyn, we're happy to leave you alone. No one actually wants to hear anything about you. Everything I know about... What?
0: It's against my will.
1: Everything I know about you is totally against my will. Go away.
0: It's not as good as the new KFC ad, though. Right?
1: Oh, well, I love that
0: KFC ad. Yet.
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1: Is that a young flex? 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
0: that's a young flex.
1: So it doesn't have to be like you were reading, but it could be like, what's your thing? 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
1: One more time, Ella. Give it to
0: her. Come on, baby.
1: Ella Langley choosing Texas on the Hot Hits.
0: Just when I thought I got in the fall in love with Tennessee.
1: What a song, man.
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2: Nick and Lauren.
4: Ah, what a song indeed. Yes, we've asked on 131060, what was your young flex? You were good at something as a kid, like, and I mean really good, because Nick made the audacious claim yesterday that he could read at 1.5.
1: I was reading at, like, 1.5.
5: No, you weren't. No,
4: that is absolute bullshit.
1: Get my mum on the phone.
4: Well, Kay, she said that it was actually 2.5.
1: 2 to 2.5, somewhere in between.
4: Yeah. I did recall, though, that when I was a kid, I taught myself how to whistle and hum at the same time.
1: Tell me you can still do that.
4: I can still do it. I haven't done it for a while, though.
1: Hit me, girl. Yeah, it's actually pretty good.
4: Is it?
1: Yeah.
4: Thank you.
1: Jack! Hello.
6: Hey, how are we doing?
4: Hi, Jack. What's your young flex?
6: Oh, I got a pretty good young flex. Yeah, I was a bit of a young star.
4: Oh, yeah.
6: Good to recite any movie scene, accents, word for word, kind of play little, you know, scenes out for the guys.
4: Oh, do you know what, Jack? I was exactly the same, but it was mainly with Robin Hood Men in Tights. Maybe we're made for each other. I don't know. I'm just throwing things out there. I'm just going to put it
1: just
4: out there.
1: Just an idea. Jack, can you do you still have this craft, or have other things entered your brain and pushed the movie quotes out?
6: Oh, no. My brain's still, you know, it's filled with all that shit.
1: Can
6: all
1: we right, give you one, give or can you? Do you just have, like, a list that you can go off?
6: Oh, it's up to you guys. What do you reckon? Do you want to throw me in the deep end, or you reckon I got this?
4: All right, you give us one first. Show us, like, what we're dealing with here.
6: Well, I could, you know, just go easy. Like, I love you, Jenny, but you just could, you know, just throw me in the deep end. Give me one.
1: All right.
4: Hey, what? Finding Nemo. Something from Finding Nemo.
6: Oh, something from Finding Nemo, eh? All right. Hold on, I'm just trying to find it.
1: Just trying to find
4: it. Go through
1: it.
4: The Rolodex.
6: See, I got you there. Got you there, didn't I?
4: Yep.
6: Oh, no, that was the joke.
1: Oh, that's really good.
6: Jesus.
1: That's very good. Okay, give us three movies that you can do something from and we'll choose one. Yeah. How about that?
6: All right. First one is Terminator.
4: Oh, okay.
6: Second one would be Predator.
4: Yeah.
6: And the third one you could choose.
4: Okay, I want Predator.
6: Yeah?
4: Yeah.
1: Yeah.
6: Get to the chopper!
4: Okay, pretty good, you know?
1: Jack.
4: It's a young flex and it's an old flex. I love it all.
1: Stuff going on there. So what if we get in the end? That wasn't even, was that even Predator? Wasn't that Terminator?
4: I think that is Predator.
6: No, that is Predator, yeah.
4: Okay. Yeah.
1: K-Dot just
4: Terminator
1: said
4: Terminator is, I'll be back.
1: Famously.
4: Yeah.
1: Hi, Taylor.
4: Taylor.
7: Hello.
4: Hi, Taylor. What's your young flex?
7: Well, I wouldn't actually say that it's really a talent that was ongoing, but I did use it as a flex for many years as a child.
4: Oh, yeah?
7: There used to be this show that was called In the Box. And,
1: oh, yeah.
7: Yeah. And for like a 3-second clip, they showed these kids at the museum, and I went on the excursion to the museum with my preschool. So it, like, panned across these, like, kids looking at all these things at the museum, and that was me. So I'm essentially a child actor.
1: That is
4: Taylor!
7: Right?
4: That's, like, I used to be so jealous of those kids on Play School that would be in those little, like,
7: exactly.
4: Sort of scenes on there.
7: Yeah, and that was me.
4: Taylor, how does it feel to be living my dream?
7: I know, right? It's pretty good.
1: Do you remember the What's in the Box theme song?
7: What's in the box?
1: In the box. What's in the box today?
7: Yeah, that was me. I was in the box.
4: Wow.
1: That's amazing. Taylor.
4: Yeah, Taylor, that's a flex. Well
1: spectacular
4: done.
1: Stuff. Final flex is coming to us from young Amber. Hello, Amber.
8: Hello, how are you?
4: Hi, Amber. What was your young flex, my friend?
8: This is terrible.
4: Okay.
8: I was young and for months and months and months I had been applied. Harry Potter had only just been released. And I'd applied to, like, there was a competition for whatever child in a certain age group looked the most like Ron, Hermione, or Harry. And I'd applied for Hermione.
4: Yeah.
8: But the weekend prior to the photo shoot, I would been very terrible to my grandmother, and I shaved her dog. And in return, when she was cutting my hair, I also really wouldn't see that. I'd pushed my luck. Like, she's not a spiteful lady. This was just What? It was terrible. Yeah. But she put a pushbike helmet on my head and cut my hair. And I no longer looked like Hermione whatsoever, and I was very upset. And my dad told me, it's okay, we've got a plan. And he took me back to the store, and I ended up winning the Harry Potter competition out of 10,000 bloody little boys. I was the only little girl that applied.
4: Yeah.
8: And I won.
1: You won the Harry. So that you went for the
4: so
1: Harry,
4: Harry
1: instead.
8: Yep.
1: That's so good.
4: That is that brilliant.
8: That was meant to make me feel better. Oh, it was meant to make me feel better. It didn't. I got like so much free Harry Potter merchandise and 18 years worth of humiliation every birthday.
4: No, I love it. But I mean, but you did shave your grandma's dog though, so probably deserved.
3: 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Back next.
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0: Olivia Dean and Baby Steps right across the country. You got the hot hits of Nick and Lauren. Sad news tonight, Lauren Barry.
1: Like, I know. An institution.
0: Absolutely. Lincraft is closing down, guys.
1: It's so sad. And, like, look, I can't tell you the last time I was in a craft, like, in a Lincraft. Yeah. However, it always felt nice to know that they were always there.
0: Right. That's the thing about some of these places. And then you remember that we don't go to them anymore. And that's probably why they're closing down. But it is sad because, so they've got 67 stores around Australia and New Zealand. It's been open for 80 years.
1: Are you serious?
0: 80 years.
1: Oh, my gosh.
0: God, women of a certain age love a Lincraft.
1: Oh, but anyone at any point in time just goes, hey, you know where I can get that? Lincraft.
0: Lincraft. Yeah, you know what's in there. I remember the one on the Central Coast. It had a whole section of rugs and you just walk through and you'd like pull the rugs apart and you'd hide in between the rugs.
1: That's right. Yeah. Northland Lincraft was my jam.
0: Yeah. Big one? Big warehouse style?
1: Well, actually, it was in a big shopping centre downstairs. It was good fun.
0: That's good fun. We
1: sad.
0: I remember you. They used to have like balls, like styrofoam balls, and you could push pins into them.
1: Yes.
0: That's my singular memory of Lincraft. Do you have
1: Lincraft?
0: Any Lincraft memories from over in WA, Karen?
2: What's Lincraft?
0: Oh, is it not a WA thing? Apologies to our listeners on Mix and Hit in WA.
1: I think it probably is in WA. Maybe Kerr just never found himself in a Lincraft.
0: He was more of a spotlight guy.
2: Oh, I know what spotlight is. No, it might have been before my time.
1: Lincraft otherwise, it doesn't was. I feel like Lincraft was a bit more of like a higher end of the price range.
0: Yeah.
1: Compared to spotlight.
0: Yeah, it felt like the bougie version, didn't it? Spotlight was the everyman store. Yes. Apparently, there was only one in WA, and it's already closed down.
2: There you go.
0: There you go.
1: Oh, man.
0: There you go. We are a national show, guys.
1: But people need to sew, and people need to get rugs.
0: Couldn't agree more.
2: Spotlight,
0: that's a good point.
1: Spotlight will always be there, but it was nice to know that Lincraft.
0: Yeah. Lincraft, apparently they used to be very different to Spotlight. I'm reading from a comment from Nicole on Facebook. She said, when Lincraft changed their model to compete with Spotlight, it was all downhill. They were my favourite fabric store in the 90s. Someone else said, it's so hard to buy fabric and yarn when you can't feel it. And isn't that the truth?
1: That is so true. Like, if we move to an all online fabric and yarn store, I'm sorry, I would like to feel my fabric and yarn.
0: Before I said that.
1: Not that I've ever bought yarn in my life. But what if I wanted to? I'd like to feel it.
0: Also, Producer Bailey, come around here. So Producer Bailey jumped on a call from home earlier, and I hadn't seen his home set up in a while. You got a whole-ass sewing machine in that room of yours. You've got a man corner where you've got all your technical stuff.
3: No. I've got a tech corner and a sewing corner.
0: There's a sewing corner.
2: It kind of looks like...
3: Don't be doing that to genders and things.
1: No, I can sew.
4: A man that
1: That's
4: can sew.
1: Brilliant.
3: Yeah, like I like to.
1: Would you darn a pair of jeans if they had a little hole in them?
3: I could try.
1: That's so beautiful.
0: Wait, so it is your sewing corner?
3: No, I've used it.
0: You said it was your partner's.
3: But it is, because she sews a lot.
0: Okay.
3: That's her thing.
0: It's a lovely little room.
1: I would love to sew. I would love to take that up as a hobby, but I'm so scarred from Year 7 textiles when Katie Bisconten got her pinky finger caught in the needle. It just went through her pinky fingernail.
0: Oh, Katie Biscott.
2: What are you doing?
0: Unbelievable.
1: It's Katie Bisconten.
0: Katie Biscott Maximoff. That's fine. You can do that. All right, Varlady Lincraft, you had a good go at it. Thanks for your input.
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0: 3 songs in a row that all have something in common. Did you, I know you watched the soccer the other day, the football.
1: Yes, I did.
0: Did you happen to watch the Knicks game just before it?
1: I actually did, yeah.
0: Oh my God!
1: Yeah, I had a big sport day.
0: You're in a sports mood, homie.
1: I know.
0: Well, I spent $25 on a pass to watch the Knicks game only to discover that the Knicks game had already ended by that point.
1: Oh no.
0: It was good stuff. Yeah, thank you to the good people at what bloody streaming service? Paramount.
2: ESPN?
0: ESPN, one of them.
2: One of those two.
0: I had to buy a pass. Ball
1: pass. Annoying.
0: Yeah.
1: Like a pay-per-view.
0: It was like that. It was like I was watching a wrestling match. Of course, I'd never do that in my life. But it was great, and it's caused an amazing moment in music to happen. Songs by artists from New York are going through the roof at the moment.
1: Oh, God. And aren't there just a plethora of artists from New York, too?
0: Plethora, indeed. Would you like to give me any of your favourite New York-related songs?
1: Well, obviously, Empire State of Mind would be number one.
0: Famously, and we're about to play it on the Hot Hits.
1: What about a bit of Frank Sinatra?
0: Mate, a bit of theme from New York, New York.

0: which it says across the chest of your T-shirt.
1: Yeah. You know, when I bought this was when we did our comedy show where I did stand-up.
0: Yes.
1: For the first time. Like, always on tour because comedians are always on tour.
0: It's like someone from Guns N' Roses wearing a T-shirt that says rock and roll.
2: Harry and Tommy.
1: Only
0: on here.
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2: How good's that? She just joined us before. If you missed it, Lizzo, check out the chat. Fifi Fev Nick on the socials, right across our beautiful country. It is your Tuesday with Fifi Fev and Nick.
3: It's Fev's DMs.
4: Yes. Now I've got some little hot. I got a little hot text off the press.
5: A printer?
4: And it's cooking. This is going to get people very excited. Mm. Now, as we all know, last year there was the 4-20 Legends game for prostate cancer,
2: yes.
4: Which Nick, four disposals, 100% efficiency, one goal, played.
2: Yep.
4: Our good mate Husey.
5: Husey was in the headlines for weeks afterwards.
4: He was in it for weeks. So this is what Husey sounded like after the game.
6: It's hard to breathe.
2: Is this the death rattle?
6: No great life. No great life, so.
5: Any suggestion now that you might eat a piece of meat?
6: No, just do not blame veganism for this.
2: What?
6: This was common assault.
5: Husey, just remember this. You got a goal.
6: It was a great goal.
4: One of the all-time great moments of the 4-20 game in 2025. Now, it's back this year. We know that. The 4-20 Legends game for prostate cancer returns this year on the 27th of August. The Legends game. Last year, over 30,000 people at the Marvel Stadium. I think it was in the top three most watched game of the year.
7: Over 2 million.
5: That was huge.
7: Watching live.
4: Which was huge.
5: I loved it.
4: Bigger than like the grand, bigger than all those Anzac Day games. Massive. Yep. And it is back. And I got some information, guys. Now, this is going to be huge. There's going to be Brownlow medalists. There's going to be premiership players playing. It is going to be one of the biggest games of the year.
5: Is Husey playing?
4: Hopefully Husey will be.
7: I think they asked him.
4: I think they've asked him to come back, but.
8: Unless Elbow's organising it, then I won't want in. They're lying.
4: He might have a little bit on his plate, old Husey, because he's turned. He might be in Parliament. Now, for Victoria, the number one draft pick has been elected. And one of the greatest players, probably finals players of all time, he's won three Norm Smiths, three premierships. Dustin Martin is the headliner.
5: Wow. Playing for Victoria?
4: Playing for Victoria.
5: Yes.
4: That is huge.
5: Massive.
4: That hasn't broken. No one knows that.
5: Wow.
4: That is...
7: Dusty's in.
4: There's only about two people that know that, or three people that know that, and I'm one of them.
5: Well, that now it's you, me, Nick, Josiah, and everyone listening.
7: Yeah, yeah, the so numbers went up drastically.
4: They went up drastically.
7: Wow.
5: How do you know that?
4: Well, funny you asked that, Fiona. Now, the official launch.
5: That was a quick disposal.
4: It was a little handball.
7: On the hands.
4: Something that I got received a lot of but never gave any. The official launch of the 4-20 Legends game for prostate cancer is on today. There's a press conference featuring the other team. What are you called?
7: All-Stars.
4: The All-Stars.
7: The Winners.
4: You brush them away. Shane Crawford is going to be captain.
5: He was the coach last year.
4: And Kane Corns is coaching, I'm pretty sure.
5: Hang on. Wow. Crawford's playing.
4: Oh, apparently.
5: He coached last year.
4: I think he's going to be the captain this year, so he might be putting the boots on.
5: So
4: he
5: looks captaining
4: good.
5: The All-Stars.
4: Yes, and the coach and the captain for the Victorian team is Joel Selwood coaching.
5: And solid.
4: The captain is me.
7: Hey!
2: We kicked six last year.
4: Captain Victoria.
5: Captain is?
4: Yes.
2: Wow.
5: Oh, that's
4: captain.
5: Exciting.
7: So, got the knee done in time.
4: Yeah, got the
7: nice
4: knee done
7: work.
4: In time. So I'll be
5: you
4: back.
5: Protect that knee. When is this game?
4: The 27th of August. I will be captaining the Victorian team.
5: Hang on. This is power, Fev.
4: Yeah, I can.
5: You're the captain. Can you pick the team?
4: Yeah, Joel and I, we picked, and Dusty was the number one on our hit list.
5: And you got him.
4: And we got him. We
7: nice.
4: Got him. So that's how
7: well,
4: I know that Dusty.
7: He's been back playing some footy.
4: He played in Tassie on the weekend.
5: What's happening outside? I don't understand. Why are they all making...
7: The big V.
5: The V's are up. I thought you were all doing dolphin claps like weirdos.
0: 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Fifi, Fev and Nick's happy hour. Fifi,
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2: What a Tuesday we've had. Rounding out your day, it is Fifi, Fev and Nick. It up next, Fee. You've had a big 24 hours in the Box household. You're going to tell us about it.
5: Yes, I will. It was a first for me as a mum dealing with something, and then I ended up at an AFL football club.
2: Awesome. Let's hear about it after this.
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1: Tuesday evening, it is the happy hour, and People First Bank, it's knowing you're with a bank that helps you while also helping local community groups across Australia. That's a bank that's all kinds of good. It is Fifi Fev and Nick.
2: I had a first as a parent over the weekend, as a soccer mum, sporting parent. Look, I played tennis, did a bit of indoor diving, some casual gymnastics.
3: Indoor cricket,
2: thank you, Nick. I gave everything a crack. I wasn't particularly good at anything. Actually, only recently I was talking to my dad about this, how I was in the indoor diving team. And he explained to me that they felt sorry for me and put me in it.
4: Yeah.
2: I was like, Dad, I've never heard that before. Apparently, Annika Farrington, or the actual diver, she had injured herself and they needed somebody desperately.
4: You compete by yourself.
2: I was doing inter-school diving and I thought, oh,
3: that has,
2: man,
3: all the hallmarks of a Disney movie where the kid comes out of nowhere. No one believes in it. It's like the Tom Brady story, but then you're not Tom Brady.
4: I was going to say the Olympics after the next Olympics.
3: Oh.
2: But I didn't know I was a charity case when I was 12. I thought I was in the team.
4: Rudy's a great film.
3: But I think Rudy wins.
4: Yeah, Rudy ends up being okay.
3: Yeah.
2: No, I didn't do any good. No. But anyway, Trixie loves soccer. She's having the best time playing soccer in her team. And she's just so passionate about it. Now, on Sunday, she was playing, and I was on the sidelines, and she plays on the wing. And I watched this happen, but again, I'm still learning soccer, so I don't exactly know what was going on. But the opposition went to kick the ball. Trixie put her ankle in front of it to stop the ball, mm-hmm. and the player kicked the ball so hard. And then I saw Trix go down, and she didn't get up. And then people were milling around her. She wasn't crying, though. She's tough. That's the thing, because I would fall apart.
4: She's got sporting genes.
2: But she wasn't. And then I could see people going on, but then my brain was going, isn't there a rule where parents aren't allowed to run onto the field?
4: Yeah, don't go on the ground.
2: AFL?
4: No, it's any. Please don't tell me you went
2: out
4: there.
2: No, I did, and I was sort of hovering, going, can I? It's my daughter. She's down. Can I run on?
3: And then there's a trainer. And
4: no.
2: Well, I know. Well, then her coach, Andrew, went and got her, and then they were carrying her off the field.
4: On a stretcher?
2: And then I was, no, there was a stretcher nearby, though she refused it.
4: Good stuff.
2: They lifted her and carried her. Anyway, but I then did run across the field because I'm like, it's my daughter. I'm going to go and see what's wrong with her.
4: That's embarrassing.
2: Anyway, we iced it, elevated it.
3: Did you run out, or did they use the stretcher for you?
2: No.
3: Please carry me out. Leon.
2: Then she had to get a piggyback to the car because she could not bear any weight on it. And again, I've never had injuries, so I didn't know what was going on. It blew up like a
4: big
2: cricket
4: egg,
2: ball.
3: Like a balloon.
2: And then I realised Sunday afternoon, I've got to go because everyone was saying, go and get it seen to.
4: Yep.
2: Well, what does that mean? Like, I've never done this before. So you saw yesterday morning, I came to work and I went, guys, I've got to take...
3: What do you think the next step is?
2: Well, I thought a doctor.
3: Yeah.
2: But then, as Fev was saying to me, no, doctors don't know. Like, a doctor's just going to look and go.
4: I said either go sports medicine or a physio, because a doctor's.
2: And then
4: you want someone with sporting.
2: And I'm like, yeah, but what does that mean to people like me who aren't sport people? You can't just go and see a specialist. What does that? Is that a physio, a chiro, an osteo?
4: Osteo's not going to help.
2: Ankle specialist. Like, I don't know what that means. Anyway,
3: a doula.
2: So
3: who should I go?
2: I got on the phone first thing yesterday morning and got her in with a great sports physio.
4: Yes.
2: Went to the sports physio and McAnthy, she was great. She was, I knew from her face, because she started, you know, doing the inspection
4: little
2: of
4: test,
2: the ankle.
4: Yeah.
2: And I went, ooh, this is not going to be a fun one. And then it was straight to go and see an MRI. I rang you, Fev, and you went, MRI. Probably some... serious damage.
4: Get in it's like a coffin, that thing.
2: And so we went to go and get the MRI in the afternoon, and I just keyed in the address into my phone. You know me, guys. I just follow the blue line on the Google Maps. I'm just like, and as I was following the blue line, I went, this is starting to look like we're going to a big stadium. What's happening here? And then the Carlton Football Club.
4: You should have rang me. You could have parked in my car park.
2: I was looking for your car park.
4: Yeah, it's underneath.
2: And what I didn't know was Imaging Associates, where we went to get her MRI, is in with the Carlton Football Club. It's right bang there. And they were fabulous. And the whole team, big shout out to Imogen Associates there. They were fabulous. They got her into an MRI straight away.
4: New business too.
2: And
3: you know what I think they found in Trix? She got that dog in her.
4: Yeah.
3: She is a tough unit.
4: She's tough.
2: Well, of course, I didn't know what MRIs were like. Oh, my gosh. The whole thing was a lot. Yeah. She had to have her headphones in, the loud banging.
4: It goes.
2: Anyway, so the result was not great.
4: Broken?
2: She has torn her ATFL. That's the end. I've written anterior. This down. Anterior talofibular ligament. It's a lateral ankle ligament. And you can do three grades of this. One is a sprain. Two is a more serious sprain with tears.
4: Three
2: ripped off the bone. Fully ruptured. A fully ruptured ATFL. So the poor thing.
3: Well, if you're going to do something, do it properly,
4: yeah. But the worst thing is you wish she had a broken her ankle. Because you'd be back quicker.
2: Well, you said that. Fev said to me that
4: clean
2: would be, it's easier to
4: yeah.
2: clean break.
3: Clean break's
4: ligaments
3: than a
4: are tough. So that's a long road back.
2: I know, sidelined 8 to 10 weeks in a moon boot. The poor thing, she's got her stage school performance this Saturday night.
4: Won't be doing that.
2: 6 months of rehearsing and she can't go. She can't do it.
4: No. Maybe they can make her a tree like you were in your performances.
2: I was a tree.
3: I know you're worried about this, but is it time for little Trixie? To get on the peptides, brother. Do we need to get her on the...
4: Yeah, mate.
3: Bro, do we need to get...
4: We've got some of that.
3: Tricks a hookup.
4: Tim Lee. He's good with that stuff.
3: Oh, Terminator Lee.
4: Yeah.
3: He's on all sorts.
2: I'm not putting my child on peptides. Mate, she's a child.
4: She could get on peptides and she'd be running around on Saturday. She'll play soccer Sunday.
2: No!
3: She'll be playing in the World Cup. She'll be playing for the Socceroos.
2: Do you know what, though? The number of people who were saying to me yesterday, because, of course, I was making calls. I'm trying to figure out what to do because I didn't know what to do.
3: Peptides,
2: I'm hearing
3: brother.
2: People say to me things like, it's so good you're getting onto this because when my son did his ankle in a soccer or football game and I just said toughen up and then found out 2 weeks later he'd broken his leg. Like, I didn't realise that as a parent sometimes you can go, come on, toughen up, get back out there. And you were saying,
4: Sam, go on. No, well, Lenny, little Len dog, she can't play sport, let's be honest, but she did play footy for a bit. And she always looked for excuses. It was like the boy who cried wolf. She looked for excuses always to not participate. I've got a sore foot. I've got a sore leg. I've got this. I've got that. And then one day she got hurt. And Alex and I were like, you'd be right. Toughen up. You'd be sweet. She kept walking around with it for about 2 weeks. And then she kept whinging. And I go, I'll get you like a... Well, she says she started wearing a moon boot. She said it's still sore. It took 3 months. And we thought... God, she's still whinging about it.
2: You never went to a specialist?
4: No, because she as many of time she said to us, I've got a sore foot, and then 2 weeks later she was running around. A week later she's running around. I go, toughen up. Just you'd be right.
3: Walking off. Yeah.
4: Anyway, she had a broken foot 3 months later.
2: Sometimes you can underestimate an injury. Any parents
4: Great
2: out
4: parents.
2: There who have underestimated an injury.
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0: Just some best bits from the other afternoon. 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
1: I'm so sorry. I can't believe it's gotten to 4 o'clock and I haven't given you the latest pick of my box.
2: Oh.
1: I mean, I've got it. I'm always going to have a daily update for you now. Yeah.
2: I would love to comment.
1: Your mic's off.
3: Isn't on. Yeah,
1: you're lost for words, aren't
3: they
1: you?
3: They don't want me commenting on your box, apparently. That's
1: yeah,
3: how.
1: There's my voice, Fox. Fox. It's a foxy voice, Fox. There's my voice. It's making me flustered. The picture of my voice box is making me flustered. That's this morning.
3: If you ever wanted to go to a different FM station, you could easily play voice box or butthole. And
1: do you think
3: it
1: looks like a butthole? It's
3: wild, isn't it? Inflamed, whatever it is.
1: Can I tell you how many DMs I've got since posting a pic of my voice box?
3: How many?
1: Just a lot.
3: Oh, I thought it was going to be none.
1: No, a lot. People are gross, you know.
3: Why?
1: Because they're just minds in the gutter.
3: This is coming from the woman who said, let me show you a pic of my box. You know what you're doing, Vic Moore.
1: What?
3: What? Oh, my God. What? Up next, the food court's back in session, and we need to talk about takeaways. My mate has had an absolute doozy.
0: 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All over Mackay. It's Hit 100.3's Carrie and Tommy. 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
0: Carrie Bickmore
18: and Tommy Little. Boom, boom,
0: boom, boom, boom. This is Carrie and Tommy. Yeah, yeah,
19: yeah. Driving you home for a Tuesday afternoon, you're with Carrie and Tommy.
3: And this has been kicking off the last few weeks because it is time...
1: I've missed the food court.
3: ...for the court to be in session.
20: All rise for the food court.
3: This is, of course, the segment where you can complain because foods that you love have changed their recipes. They might have been discontinued. They might have changed the size but kept the price the same or even, God forbid, upped it. This week, I want to focus on takeaways. And it might be
1: before
3: food.
1: You talk about that, because I learned something that you did while we were away in the food court. While I was
3: Chipopoly, the Spudspiracy.
1: The chips, all the chips in this country are made in the one place.
3: They're all McCain.
1: Even like wherever you are, Macca's, if you're at a getting a Palmer, whatever you're getting, the chips are all from McCain.
3: Yes, as my friend said to me, the original source of this, he goes, "What did you think? They were chopping potatoes out the back?" And I went, "Yeah."
1: No, I just thought there'd be a few different potato factories. Not just the monopoly.
3: Yes.
1: Anyway, so this has been a very informative segment the last few weeks.
3: Well, this week I want to focus on takeaways, more specifically the ones that get delivered to your door. Yeah. I don't want to name any of the particular apps, but I will say this. I was away doing some stand-up shows on the weekend, and my producer and one of my besties, a man you know well, we had two options. We got back to the hotel late after the show, and the restaurant shut. So we could either get room service or get food delivered in. He chose to do the latter, and boy, did he live to regret it.
1: Oh, no. What did he get?
3: He ordered from a Mexican chain, and I said, I spoke to him today, and I said, oh, I never asked. How was, because my room service was delicious, how was your takeaway? And he goes, it was honestly the worst I've ever had. I put in a complaint, and I never complained about anything.
1: Oh, he's not a complainer at all.
3: No. He said his chips, he goes, they were either eaten by the driver or they just gave me, he goes, I got a large chips and there was honestly 10 chips in there. Yeah. He got two tacos and they had no meat.
1: What? So what sort of taco did he order?
3: He got a chicken and a beef. No meat in either. He goes, it was just
1: lettuce,
3: tomato and cheese in tacos. But wait, and it took over an hour to get to him.
1: Oh, my God.
3: And he goes, the guy, this was so before he's even seen the disappointing chips and two tacos with no meat whatsoever, the guy handed him three drinks and he goes, what are these for? And the guy goes, I don't know. They gave me these. And he got given two peach iced teas and a ginger beer. And
1: for what?
3: He'd ordered a Pepsi Max. And he goes.
1: Three of those do not make up a Pepsi Max.
3: And he goes, I ordered a Pepsi Max. And the delivery driver just goes, I don't know, this is what they gave me. So he got three drinks.
1: So do we think the delivery driver ate the meat too? Did he just dip the chips into the meat?
3: Imagine.
1: And then he pulls them off the top, eats the meat, and then pops the lettuce and stuff back in the taco.
3: It's almost a perfect crime because tacos are so messy. You can't really tell if they've been unstuffed and restuffed. Yeah. This is what we want to talk about in food court. Give us a call, 131060. When has your food been delivered and it's been an absolute schmozzle? Give us a call.
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2: So many wonderful things, particularly if you've got high-speed NBN on the internet, because... 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
3: I didn't know that.
2: Well, and the kids
3: are... Look what we kicked off down here.
2: The kids are absolutely stoked about it. So this is an interviewer asking a young schoolgirl what she's going to do with her new hours. She first asked her about how many hours she spends online.
4: Earlier, we looked at screen time. What was your screen time over the weekend?
5: 9 hours.
4: 9 hours. So suddenly, you're going to have a lot more time to fill. And what will you do?
5: Stare at a wall.
4: Stare at a wall. Okay.
2: And that is going off its rocker.
3: The youth of today.
2: Yes. Exciting. All the possibilities.
3: Is she just watching TV? Is that what she means?
2: Her screen time?
3: No, staring at the wall.
2: Oh, I think she's just been funny.
3: Okay.
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0: reheating some premium gear from the other afternoon. 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The best bits.
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2: Hopefully you've knocked off work and hopefully if we can give you enough cash this week, you never have to go back to work.
3: Carrie and Tommy's.
4: Big winter blowout.
3: The things we give away, the bills we could pay. It's a big winter blowout.
2: We have been blowing the back out of winter. We did it last week. We're doing it again on Thursday, giving away tens of thousands of dollars. We've got a different category each week. Last week, it was fun money because...
5: This week?
2: Bills. They're probably piling up. And you just want to pay some things off, well, you have come to the right show.
5: Just so I understand how this works.
2: Yeah. You call up. You be a caller. G'day, Carrie.
5: Hey, Tommy.
2: Hey, Carrie.
5: I love listening to the show.
2: No worries.
5: When's Carrie back? She's the best.
2: Yeah, she is good. And she is back the next week. What would you like to spend some money for?
5: I would really love to go on a holiday.
2: Okay. So you have a bill for a holiday?
5: Holiday bill.
2: So you've already paid for it, and now you need to pay the bill. There you go.
5: Can I tweak that? Because that's more of a fun thing. That's not a bill, but I made it into a bill.
2: Yeah.
5: Can I do that?
2: How much is your bill for?
5: Oh, it's for $50,000.
2: Okay, Carrie.
5: Would you pay that?
2: You hold on to the line. I've just got to speak to my producer for a second. Hey, Karen, can we ditch this Carrie caller and go to the next one?
1: Dump her.
2: Yeah, okay.
5: Okay.
2: That's all you have to do, but make it a bit more...
5: realistic?
2: Yeah, or just be more engaging as a caller.
5: Absolutely.
2: You know
5: but is
2: there
5: a maximum amount of money we give people? How much we got to play with?
2: We got tens of thousands of dollars.
5: So the bills can, like, really pile up and we'll pay for them.
2: Carrie, last week we had a lovely dude who he only asked for $150 to take his missus out to dinner.
5: Yeah.
2: And because he was nice, I gave him $1,500.
5: Oh, my God.
2: Yeah.
5: Does he have to spend that on the dinner?
2: I would hope he would. No,
5: did
2: sorry,
5: you do a
2: not one
5: up
2: dinner.
5: With him?
2: I said he could. No, no.
5: Oh.
2: This isn't. Carrie, we're not the ATO. CarrieandTommy.com.au. If you want to get involved and win some.
5: I'm going to audit him. Show us how many beers you got.
2: Receipts, sir.
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2: I will be doing that, but not right now. 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
5: And I got so excited seeing what you're about to talk about next.
2: Well, pickers.
5: Yeah. At least the chicks that you told me about before I went on break.
2: Oh yeah. It's time for Nuns Gone Wild.
5: What's this?
2: Bit of Sister Sisters for you there, Carrie. It will become apparent why later in the break. But first, I want to talk to you about the Dominican Sisters Open Mic. Of course, our second favourite podcast after...
5: Jay Shetty.
2: Our own is the one I was going for there.
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5: Can you get Jay Shetty in the Listener app?
21: No, you got out.
2: You've got to focus away from one of the greatest grifters of all time.
22: Did you hear the Jay Shetty news?
5: What Jay Shetty news?
22: We've been invited to be a top fan on Facebook of Jay Shetty.
5: Oh, my God. Who's we? Me? Can I?
22: Well, the Carrie and Tommy page, because we interact with him so often.
2: Can I opt out, please? I would like to...
5: You don't ever look at anything, so you're not even in.
2: He's in case I've not made my stance clear.
5: Oh, we know
2: he's
5: your stance.
2: He's a fraudulent scumbag.
5: You're going to... Oh, that's interview him. Too much.
2: Hey,
5: I'll tell him. Hey, that's too much.
2: He is.
5: It's too much.
2: He's one of the greatest con artists of our time. He is.
5: It's
22: Carrie,
5: just
22: say
5: too,
22: something nice so we get to interview him.
5: I've said so much nice. I'm
2: you
5: running
2: can't even
5: out
2: think of
5: one
2: now.
5: I'm running out of what's the word when you use the same word and you find different.
2: It's ironic that we don't have the word for it, but I don't know.
5: You know when you look for
2: adjectives.
5: Use a thesaurus to get
2: other words, synonyms.
5: No,
2: like for likes. Anyway,
5: what is that
2: let's
5: word?
2: Talk about similes.
5: But it's a word like to...
2: Thesaurus.
23: Superlatives?
5: No, you know.
21: that was a good word, though.
2: Carrie, I just want to focus on the Nuns Gone Wild. Can we get back to that?
5: To the Nuns Gone Wild.
2: So if you don't know, the Dominican Sisters Open Mic is a podcast where nuns chat to each other, and it is just wholesome fun. Sister Elizabeth Ann was asking Sister Miriam about her favourite hobby. This is what she had to say.
24: Do you have a hobby, sister?
25: I do not have a hobby.
24: Okay.
25: Unless, like, socializing.
24: Do you want to get one or no?
25: Not really. Hobby to me feels like just something else to do. I'm just...
24: Sister, I like that too. Yeah. Hobbies feel like work to me.
25: Same. Exactly. I want to just, like, hang out and talk to people. I don't want to be doing something. So
24: I get that, sister.
5: I love how they call themselves sister. Like, sister.
2: They're nuns that talk like valley girls.
5: Yes.
2: Oh, my God. Here is... where I wanted to tell you about, this is a different story. This comes all the way from Brazil. These are from Brazil.
5: No, but that story.
2: I was just playing a bit of Dominican Sisters
5: for
2: Open
5: what
2: Mic.
5: Reason?
2: Sorry, I've done a collab with them, and in their show they play a bit of us, and in
5: but
2: our show we play.
5: What was the point of that grab you just broke? You brought
2: just to play you the Dominican Sisters Open Mic because we haven't talked about them in a while.
5: And then that's connected the highlight to this story.
2: No,
5: next.
2: Well, they're both nun stories. Yeah.
5: All nuns are the same, though. Like, you can't just put them on the same box.
2: No, these two are very different. These are enemy nuns who quit the convent to marry each other.
5: Enemy nuns. I would have thought nuns didn't have enemies.
2: Well, guess what? You thought wrong. Francilla and Louisa met in a convent in 2019. They didn't like each other at first, both admitting they found one another unbearable and stuck up, sister.
5: Yeah, but that's usually because you like each other.
2: Yeah, and then, well, then they realised that they were having mental struggles through the pandemic and they were both struggling with life in the convent. No, they still didn't get along then.
5: Oh.
2: But they left the convent and decided they couldn't afford to live by themselves, so they lived with each other.
5: Mm.
2: Cut forward to one night in 2023.
5: Oh, what happened?
2: And Francilia.
5: Oh, yeah, paint the picture.
2: And Louisa. They were watching Love in the Villa, a rom-com that follows a pair of enemies who fall in love while sharing a villa.
5: What?
2: Yeah.
5: That's a show that anybody that
2: they
5: could
2: were,
5: watch.
2: That they were watching. And Francilia realised, she went, oh, my God, I know I'm watching on the TV, but I have these exact feelings for Louisa. And so she said, hey, Louisa, I am in love with you.
5: Oh.
2: And Louisa said nothing. She kissed her.
5: Why have you become a Italian man?
2: I don't know. And then they've moved on. They've gotten married. And now they've said their sexuality and their faith should not be separated because they are part of us and we are a couple that have faith and there is no way to separate that because...
5: Here, here. Yay.
2: Why are you being weirdly unsupportive of the lesbian nuns?
5: No, I'm all for them. I still don't really understand. You've just... What's the story that you've brought me here?
22: The segment's called Nuns Gone Wild.
2: Yeah, and there were... What don't you understand? There were enemy nuns that became lesbians and quit the convent and married each other. Play Scissor Sisters again, please. Cause you're what more do you want a story to have? They hated each other. They found each other unbearable and stuck up.
5: No, it's just because it's a story about lesbians that you wanted to bring it.
2: Like I said, what don't you understand?

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2: So you know when you tell somebody something like that's not true, like you tell them a joke or a little prank or a piece of information and you think then I'll tell them the truth or say that was a joke.
3: Yeah.
2: But sometimes you forget to do that part.
3: Is that what you've done?
2: No, that's happened to me, but I then, look. Yesterday,
3: yes.
2: We were reflecting on the Socceroos.
3: Yes.
2: Their amazing win on Sunday.
3: Yes.
2: That I didn't get a chance to watch because I was at day spa.
4: Yes. Against Turkey,
2: Hey, I know.
5: Sorry, Carrie.
2: Excuse me. Who's telling the story here? I'm a respected journalist. I know who the Socceroos played on the weekend.
3: I didn't know if the news got through the day spa and I thought it was a quiz. I don't win them often.
2: Well, you'll find now they don't like to be called Turkey. They like to be called Turkey Air.
3: That's what I said.
2: I know, and I listen.
3: Then why did you correct me?
2: I didn't correct you. Just doubling down. That's what they like to be called.
3: Should we triple down? Carrie, you'll find they like to be called Turkey Air.
2: Thank you for mansplaining that to me. So, yesterday we were talking about the Socceroos. And I then did go watch the highlights. Extraordinary game. Extraordinary game. But for me, one of the more extraordinary bits about it was our goalie. Like what he has overcome to perform the way he did on Saturday. Mm. And I told you all about it. You didn't believe me. But this is what I found out about our goalie. Now we got one of the guys that got one of the goals. Is he blind in one eye?
3: Is he? I don't know.
2: I feel like one of them is blind in one eye, which makes it even more extraordinary that he can be so precise.
6: No Socceroo has ever been blind in one eye.
2: Nah, he has. My friend texted me and told me.
3: In the fear of mansplaining something else, do you know a goalie is not the person who scores a goal?
2: No, he stops the goal.
3: Yes.
2: Sorry. Double down, I did, because then you were surprised. You hadn't heard that he was blind.
3: I watched the game, but I'll be honest, I did not go into their medical histories.
2: Oh, but that's a woman versus a man. I want to know their life story.
3: I was too fascinated.
2: Married, divorced,
3: by the fact
2: where's he at in life? Has he had kids? Yeah, yeah. So it appears that my friend, who I'd said earlier in the day to, oh, the Socceroos, we're going to talk about the Socceroos today. And they were like, oh, do you know much about the Socceroos? And I was like, no, I don't know a heap. And so they gave me a whole lot of facts to bring on air, only the last fact wasn't true. But they were going to then go, ha-ha, that's not true. That would be extraordinary. And they forgot that bit. So I told the entire nation that our goalkeeper was partly blind in one eye, and he's not.
3: I think he was fully blind in one eye.
2: I think I said partly.
3: I think
2: would he have been able to, like, that would have been quite challenging for him.
3: I think it's all pretty challenging at a World
2: Cup. That's why I found
3: it
2: quite extraordinary.
3: It is, yes, I agree.
2: Yes.
3: I found it quite extraordinary that I hadn't heard about this, and I'd watched the game with the volume up, and I thought, they haven't mentioned this at one point.
2: So my dad, who heard us talk about it yesterday, he then Googled it straight away, because he was like, how have I not heard about this? And he said he'd watched a whole hour-long recap show about the soccer players and their lives, and they hadn't mentioned it at all, and he thought, what a miss.
3: I know.
2: What a miss.
3: Yes.
2: So I'd just like to say here that our gorgeous soccer player, his name...
3: Beach.
2: You know,
3: our
2: Beach.
3: Our goalie. Yes.
2: Yeah, I know.
3: That's
2: I was just telling you.
3: Yeah.
2: Beach.
3: Yeah.
2: Beach is not partly blind in one eye. And if he's getting a lot of messages from people today saying how extraordinary it is, he's still extraordinary.
3: Good reminder to get
2: not
3: your eyes
2: not as extraordinary
3: checked
2: as I thought, just normal extraordinary.
3: Yep.
2: You know what I mean?
3: Yeah. It's a weird place to dig your heels in to say not as extraordinary.
2: I mean, he's still extraordinary.
3: He played an incredible game.
2: Still incredible game. Yeah. So 13-10-60, I want to know what you believed.
3: Oh,
2: because
3: you
2: like
3: for?
2: Me, that was hook, line and sinker for me. In fact, the entire team off air said to me, it's absolutely not true. Yeah. And because of one little text message from a friend, I was like, no, it absolutely is. And you guys just need to Google the right things and you'll find it.
3: Yes.
2: 13-10-60, what did you believe? Give us a call.
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2: Don't know if you heard this story, but it is inspirational, incredible stuff. This comes from Nigeria, where a guy was running for a seat in the country's House of Representatives. His name is Mohammed Sadis Buba, and he said he was 30 years old, but he looked really young. Right. And he said that his youthful appearance was due to dwarfism, a condition that affects growth and height. And so he quickly gained popularity online. And a lot of people said, not only does he speak well, he's also inspirational. His campaign highlighted the importance of disability representation in politics, earning him support and admiration from not only in Nigeria, but from around the world. We have a little bit of him speaking here.
3: It's not about age or education or background. It's about what will you do for the people who choose you, or what is your ambition, or what are you trying to do, or what are you going there for?
4: Yeah, what a message.
2: Apparently it is about age, because documents that got leaked, including his passport, school records and birth certificate, started going round, indicating that he was born in 2010.
4: He's so
2: meaning,
4: 16.
2: Meaning at most he was 16.
4: And he
2: 16,
4: said he was 30.
2: And he said he was 30.
4: Why? Can you not get into, how old do you have to be? 18
2: You have to be
4: over?
2: At least 25.
4: Oh.
2: And so now people have been outraged all around with questions
4: about.
2: I mean,
4: if you're doing good, like his message is good. He's spreading positivity.
2: I bet.
4: Oh, politicians lie.
2: But imagine, you know how much.
4: He's just starting early.
2: You know how much Albo is getting criticised for breaking an election promise. Yeah. Imagine if we found out Albo was 15 at this point.
4: He does like DJing.
2: He does like. Albo could be 15. It's amazing. Kieran is.
4: Oh, I'm looking at him now. Oh, he doesn't look 15.
2: No, because I. So I don't know. I assume. He still does have a condition of dwarfism.
4: Yes, that makes
2: right?
4: him look youthful because he does look a lot younger than
2: that. So it's not a complete lie. So how do you feel about it?
4: I don't know how to feel about it. It's complicated.
2: I still think lying about your age by double.
4: But lying about your age.
2: Imagine if I said
4: to
2: I was,
4: do good though. Does it matter if you do using it to do good? I think it's different to if you're trying to like rip people off.
2: So if I
4: he's spreading the message of inclusion, like isn't that
2: so
4: lovely?
2: So if I go on Schoolies saying that I'm 20,
4: what good are you doing on Schoolies? I don't reckon you're doing much good on Schoolies.
2: Handing out Bibles.
4: Spreading the word.
2: Spreading the word.
4: It's better than spreading some other stuff.
2: How dare you, Carrie? I'm saying I'm 20. Here's what I want to know on 131060. When we caught lying at work, because it doesn't need to be as big as claiming you're 30 years old but then finding out you're 15. But I'd love to hear from people.
4: He's I not want to hear from somebody that's been in an interview before and completely and utterly bullshitted that they've like they know how to do the job, that they're qualified, and they've had to then go learn how to do their job once they got
2: I got
4: it.
2: A job at a bar saying I'd done bar work before.
4: But that's anyone can pour a drink,
2: No.
4: I mean
2: not
4: like saying you're a mechanical engineer.
2: So mine's not good enough.
4: No, but like what pour a beer? How hard can that be?
2: Well, because I thought the slower you pull the tap on, the slower the beer will come out.
4: Oh, because it's all about the head, isn't it?
2: But then it just, if you, a tap's either fully on or not, and in between, it just lets all the gas out. So then
4: tricky.
2: This beer just exploded out the top of my thing.
4: Gosh.
2: But I'd worked at
4: a bar.
2: Well,
4: it is an art form. I'm sorry. Yes. I apologize.
2: 131060, when were you caught lying at work? Give us a call.
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14: Good morning, I'm Lee Jollo.
12: The Mackay MP is spruiking the state government's crackdown on e-bikes and e-scooters. Nigel Dalton says 107 people were taken to hospital following accidents involving the devices in Mackay during 2025. From July 1, a range of rules come into place. Kids 12 to 17 must be supervised. There are also higher penalties for a range of infringements. A massive three-storey waterslide complex has been approved for the Big Four Whitsunday Resort in Cannonvale. The new slide will be almost 15 metres high and feature three slides feeding into a new lagoon-style pool precinct. It'll boost the region's tourist offerings after Airlie Beach was named Queensland's top tourism town yesterday. A thief riding an e-scooter has smashed down a door at Mackay Outdoor Power Centre and taken off with two generators. Police are investigating. And young women from across the Mackay region have explored careers in trades as part of a hands-on careers day hosted by Mackay Engineering College.
13: Hit National News.
14: Hey, I'm Michaela Savage. The interim deal between the United States and Iran includes Iran agreeing to never have nuclear weapons. That's what Donald Trump has said on the sidelines of the G7 summit in France. Officials from both sides are set to meet in Switzerland later this week to formally sign the agreement and kick off 60 days of negotiations over a permanent deal. The FBI has disrupted a plot targeting that UFC event at the White House over the weekend. Explosive-laden drones were to be used to hit buildings near the event, forcing crowds to move towards a pre-staged sniper team. US media is reporting five people are in custody. Back home now, the 15% pay rise for childcare workers is being extended, with the federal government committing $3.6 billion to fund it for another 2 years. And Pauline Hanson will address the National Press Club in Canberra today for the first time in her 30 years in politics. The One Nation leader will outline her party's vision for Australia and put forward names for her cabinet if she were to become the Prime Minister.
15: Whenever you're working near power lines, plan ahead, use a spotter and look up and live. For more power line safety tips, visit ergon.com.au.
14: Origin Game 2 kicks off tonight in front of a massive crowd at the MCG. The Blues are just one win away from regaining the Shield after fighting back to beat the Maroons in the opener. The NRL is edging closer to a record TV rights deal, reportedly worth more than $4 billion. And Shark stars Nicho Hynes and Blake Brayley both look set to return from injury when Cronulla takes on the Roosters on Sunday night at Allianz Stadium.
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18: Today in Mackay, clearing showers with a top of 25 down to 17 tonight. And tomorrow, a possible shower with a high of 24 and your music sorted with a curated playlist for every mood. 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
22: All right. Bit of a weird one this Wednesday morning. Actually, let me kill the music. I want to get serious. Just producer Harry here. No Bronte and Lakey in the building. They're coming in at 8 with a message that they want to share with you. I'm going to hold the fort until then. You can contact the show anytime you want. You can send us a text. 04800 18400. Love to hear from you. Bronte and Lakey would love to hear from you. Jump on that. Now that we've got the serious stuff out of the way, we'll try and pass the time a bit quicker to get there sooner. I've got another code word for 100k payday. We can cash you up for the weekend. Plenty of the tunes to sort of bring the vibe this Wednesday morning as well. BB Rexha and Faithless, New Religion, your number one hit music station.

0: Baby's sorry. I, producer Harry, am sorry. Bronte and Lakey aren't with you at the moment. 8 a.m. this morning, they're coming in for a chat. Make sure you're listening then. It is Origin Day, so let's get on a Queenslander next that is all in for love.
1: 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That's when I get scary.
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3: The new Queensland government is delivering tougher e-scooter and e-bike laws from the 1st of July to stop behaviour that puts lives at risk. Police can seize and destroy illegal devices. Devices faster than 25 kilometres an hour will be banned. Riders must be 16 with a licence. 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Parents will be fined for under 16s riding illegally. 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

0: An announcement for Bronte and Lakey. 8 a.m. this morning. Make sure you're listening. Next to play on your number one hit music station, one Aussie that is just getting a lucky run right now.
1: I mean, I'm trying not to cry. It's just crazy. Just woke up, everything's just popping off. I'm like shell-shocked and gobsmacked and can't believe it. And every little second I get, I'm just crying because I'm like, oh my God, I got a little kiss from the universe.
0: Don't get me wrong, well-deserved. Their song that has rocketed up the charts again, thanks to Off Campus, plays next.
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4: This is a HIT news briefing.
5: Good morning, I'm Lee Jollo. Mining giant Glencore has revealed its economic contribution to Queensland last year with nearly $8.5 billion spent on goods and services. $1.28 billion was paid in wages and salaries and over $960 million in taxes. Almost half of Glencore's Aussie workforce lives in Queensland, with many of them in Mackay. The state government's offering a new incentive to get people to travel throughout Mackay to boost regional tourism. Vouchers are being rolled out from the Sunshine Coast to Cairns to ease holiday costs. A drop in confidence for our Queensland producers. According to the latest survey from Rabobank, it's dropped to its lowest level since tracking began in 2001 with a net index of minus 54%. High input costs and dry seasonal conditions are to blame. And you can now have your say on the draft Central Queensland Regional Water Assessment. Mirani MP Glenn Kelly says long-term water security is one of the most important issues facing regional Queensland.
4: Hit National News.
6: Morning, I'm Michaela Savage. Donald Trump says Iran agreeing to never have a nuclear weapon is part of their interim agreement to end the war in the Middle East. Negotiations over a permanent deal will kick off in Switzerland on Friday. The FBI has foiled a plot targeting Donald Trump's UFC event at the White House over the weekend. It involved using explosive-laden drones to hit buildings near the event to steer crowds towards a pre-staged sniper team. Secret Service Deputy Director Matt Quinn says five people have been arrested.
7: There are still suspects at large, and we're going to work it until everyone's been identified.
6: Back home now, the Reserve Bank isn't ruling out further pain for mortgage holders after leaving the cash rate on hold for the first time this year. RBA boss Michelle Bullock saying more hikes are possible if price pressures don't ease. And the 15% pay rise for early educators will continue, with the federal government investing a further $3.6 billion over the next 2 years.
8: Whenever you're working near power lines, plan ahead, use the spotter and look up and live. 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
6: It's game day. The Blues getting ready to tackle the Maroons in front of a huge crowd at the MCG. They can seal the series with a win tonight after coming from 20 points down to beat Queensland in the series opener. And there are reports the NRL will beat the AFL's $4.5 billion TV rights package. ARL Commission boss Peter Vlandis telling News Corp they're pretty close to signing a deal, and it's likely to be announced before Origin Game 3, which kicks off on July 8th.
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4: This is Heat Weather.
9: Today in Mackay, clearing showers with a top of 25 down to 17 tonight. And tomorrow, a possible shower with a high of 24, and your music sorted with a curated playlist for every mood. 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
14: 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Guaranteed winners every single Friday afternoon. So far on this station, we have given away $80,000. This is what you want heading into the weekend. 1 hour, plenty of music to go between now and then. And Aussie right now even.
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8: G'day, as we kick off your Wednesday Origin Day, there's a bit of traffic on Glenallen Connection Road to Hume Street, the Bruce to Gordon Streets are also slowing up around Sam's Road, around the Maccas. A little bit of traffic, Mackay Vacation Road through Rural View, not too bad through Richmond, and looking good on Glen Park Street, Norris Road so far. 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
3: Good morning, I'm Lee Jollo. Just a couple of weeks out from stronger e-bike and e-scooter rules across Queensland. Police will be able to breath test, there will be higher penalties for speeding and failing to wear a helmet, and those aged 12 to 17 must be supervised. New data reveals 107 people were taken to Mackay Hospital after incidents involving the devices last year alone. AMA Queensland is calling on the state government to deliver an extra $600 million in funding for mental health in next week's budget. Our state's top doctors are wanting 2,000 more community mental health workers and an extra 350 beds. It says chronic underfunding has left the sector understaffed. North Queensland Bulk Ports has awarded $100,000 to 13 community organisations and a boost to the Cowboys side this week with the return of Braden Burns and Jeremiah Nanai. Coach Todd Payton has named the key winger and second rower for this Sunday's clash in New Zealand following time on the sidelines with injury.
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4: Morning, I'm Michaela Savage. $3.6 billion over the next 2 years will continue to fund the 15% pay rise for childcare workers. The federal government says the investment will be tied to a commitment from centres to limit fee increases so workers are paid fairly and the costs aren't passed on to families. Further rate rises this year can't be ruled out. The Reserve Bank governor says more might be needed to keep inflation under control after the RBA left the cash rate on hold yesterday. Overseas, Donald Trump has revealed Iran will never have a nuclear weapon under the interim deal with the US. He's spoken on the sidelines of the G7 summit in France. 60 days of negotiations over a permanent deal will kick off later this week. While at the summit, leaders have discussed Russia's war against Ukraine and how to force Russia into peace. And back home, Pauline Hanson will front the National Press Club today to outline her plans for Australia. It's the first time the One Nation leader has done so in her entire political career.
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4: A bit of a surprise with the Blues coach revealing his plan for Ethan Strange in Origin Game 2 tonight. Former New South Wales prop Aaron Woods not too sure if Laurie Daly was being serious at yesterday's press conference.
6: Look, we don't know if Loz is playing a little bit of mind games with Billy Slater, who was sitting next to him. He's dead set come out and said Ethan Strange will probably come on and play the back row. It's a position that he hasn't played in his NRL career yet. We know he's a 5'8 slash centre.
4: And the NRL's reportedly close to announcing a record TV rights deal worth more than $4 billion.
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7: Today in Mackay, clearing showers with a top of 25 down to 17 tonight. And tomorrow, a possible shower with a high of 24 and your music sorted with a curated playlist for every mood. 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
11: If you haven't entered our 100K payday just yet, you have sold yourself short to the tune of $80,000. 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There's guaranteed winners every Friday afternoon. I've got another code word to get you in the draw within the next half an hour. And some Maroon 5, 4 minutes away to make the time pass a bit quicker.
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3: 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That's when I knew that your heart was scarring. 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
1: 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That is insane to say out loud. Bit of Sia before we choose Texas. Still like the World Cup in here. 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
3: G'day, Mackay, Bucase Road, slow southbound through Rural View around Richmond. There's a bit of traffic around Malcolmson Street, Glen Park Street, Evans Abbott Harbour Road, Sydney Street at Gordon Street and Milton at Shakespeare. Glen Alley connection rate a bit slow to Hume Street and a bit slow through Racecourse on the Peak Downs Highway. Minor congestion on the Bruce Street, Bakers Creek, looking pretty good up through Farley. When a child is in hospital, Ronald McDonald House gives their family a community of support, warm meals and a place to rest. Because when a child is sick or injured, family stays. That's the latest traffic in Mackay's Hit 100.3. Another check of the roads in 30.
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8: Good morning, I'm Lee Jollo. Whitsunday's tourism is going from strength to strength. Fresh off the back of Airlie Beach being named Queensland's top small tourism town, approvals being granted for a three-storey tall water slide at Big Four Whitsunday Resort in Cannonvale. It'll feed into a lagoon-style pool and feature a swim-up bar and an outdoor cinema. High input costs and dry seasonal conditions have weighed heavily on Queensland producers. The latest from Rabobank has found confidence has dropped to minus 54%, down from minus 10 last survey. It set a grim record, the lowest point since tracking began in 2001. Mining giant Glencore has revealed a $10.7 billion contribution to the Queensland economy last year. That's through money spent on goods and services, workers' wages and salaries, and taxes. And a careers event at Mackay Engineering College has given local girls an insight into careers traditionally dominated by men, like mining, engineering, rail and marine.
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24: Morning, I'm Michaela Savage. A One Nation Fire the Liar ad attacking Prime Minister Anthony Albanese is doing the rounds. Labor Senator Murray Watt dismissing it on Seven.
25: What we just see from One Nation is that they're becoming just like every other political party. Every other political party puts up advertising against their opponents and One Nation's doing the same thing.
24: One Nation leader Pauline Hanson is due to address the National Press Club today for the first time in her political career. Welcome news for childcare workers. Their 15% pay rise is set to continue, with the federal government allocating $3.6 billion to fund it over 2 years. Briefly, US President Donald Trump says the interim deal with Iran includes the country never having a nuclear weapon. And the FBI says it foiled a planned attack on the UFC cage fighting event at the White House over the weekend. The plot involved using explosive-laden drones to hit buildings near the event to steer crowds towards a pre-staged sniper team. It's understood 5 people are in custody.
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24: Maroons captain Cam Munster is determined to step up to keep the Origin series alive in Game 2 tonight. The 5'8 is looking for a repeat on last year's Game 2 save. If they can't pull it off, the Blues will regain the shield. Former New South Wales prop Aaron Wood says it's going to be a great match.
27: I am so excited. I can't wait for this game tonight. If it's anything after the Game 1, hopefully there's no send-offs and there's not much of a talking point with the referee after the game. We just see a great game of footy tonight.
24: More than 90,000 fans are set to pack into the MCG for the clash.
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28: Today in Mackay, clearing showers with a top of 25 down to 17 tonight. And tomorrow, a possible shower with a high of 24 and your music sorted with a curated playlist for every mood. 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

0: Queensland.
1: 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Victim numbers are down 7.2% and serious repeat offenders are down 17%. 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
3: Bronte and Lakey jumping into the studio within the next 15 minutes. 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Also have plenty of non-stop music still to come. Bit of re-re after this. One of the newer ones from JB. Man of the moment, he and his wife.
14: 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Mackay's number one.

0: Bronte Lake, you'll be in the studio in less than 10 minutes with a bit of an announcement for you. If you want to send them a message, 04800 18400, give us a text. Love to hear from you. We'll get them in very, very soon. Put it on, put it on. Turn up. Because Hit
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3: G'day, heavy southbound Mackay Buchace Road through Rural View, Richmond. A bit of traffic, Glen Park Street from Short Street to Malcolmson. The Bruce inbound to Gordon Street. Sydney at Gordon through town and around Shakespeare. A bit busy and a bit of traffic on Glenelg Connection Road to Hume Street. Little patchy through Racecourse on the Peak Downs Highway. Reminder, 40 k's an hour around those school zones. 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That's the latest traffic and Mackay's Hit 100.3. Another check of the roads in 30.
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5: Good morning, I'm Lee Jollo. 107 people were taken to Mackay Hospital following accidents involving e-scooters or e-bikes in 2025. Almost all of them were patients under 16, raising hopes the state government crackdown will work. From July 1, a range of rules come into place. Kids 12 to 17 must be supervised while riding. There will also be higher penalties for a range of infringements. A thief riding an e-scooter has smashed down a door at Mackay Outdoor Power Centre and taken off with two generators. Police are investigating. A massive three-storey water slide complex has been approved for the Big Four Whitsunday Resort in Cannonvale. And Cowboys players Jeremiah Nanai and Braden Burns return from injury for Sunday's clash against the Warriors. Jackson Purdue will shift to 5'8" and Zach Laybutt moves into centre. Here's coach Todd Payton.
6: Tommy Dearden was close, but we've pushed him back a week. We expect him to play next week, no doubt. And the rest of the back line, I guess, have been playing pretty well and want to get Jackson some more touches of the football.
7: Hit National News.
8: Morning, I'm Michaela Savage. One Nation has released a new Fire the Liar ad targeting Anthony Albanese over broken promises. Labor Senator Murray Watt has brushed it off on Seven, saying all political parties run ads against their opponents. But National Senator Bridget McKenzie says Australians are frustrated.
9: It's embarrassing, Murray. Just imagine how everyone who voted for the Labor Party at the last election feels.
8: Pauline Hanson makes her first ever National Press Club address later this morning. Two more men have been charged over their roles in the alleged kidnapping and murder of a Sydney grandfather. 85-year-old Chris Bagsarian was taken from his North Ryde home in February in what police have described as a case of mistaken identity. Childcare workers are welcoming a commitment from the federal government to continue the 15% pay rise for staff, announcing a further $3.6 billion in funding across 2 years. And we're being told another rate hike this year is possible after the RBA kept the cash rate on hold at 4.35% yesterday.
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8: New South Wales can wrap up the State of Origin series tonight with a win over Queensland in Game 2, the clash taking place in front of more than 90,000 fans at the MCG. Our Blues team performance manager Frank Panisi has told the ABC he and coach Laurie Daly don't listen to any of the outside noise.
11: 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You know, Laurie's a great figure within the New South Wales Rugby League. You know, legacy and this team, the boys love him, the staff love being around him. All he's worried about is tonight. He couldn't really care about anything else.
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14: Today in Mackay, clearing showers with a top of 25 down to 17 tonight. And tomorrow, a possible shower with a high of 24 and your music sorted with a curated playlist for every mood. 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

0: Oh, good morning, everyone. A couple of minutes past 8 o'clock. And if you've been listening to the show earlier on today, you would have noticed that we have not been in. Producer Harry's been holding down the fort for the last couple of hours.
1: Yeah, thanks, Haz.
0: Yeah, thanks, mate. We've got some sad news. Some news that's been unexpected from our point of view. And yesterday was indeed our last show.
1: Yeah, last full show.
0: Yeah.
1: We had a feeling it might be coming. I might have tried to hold my tongue in Can You Beat Bronte to let someone win $1,600, but it didn't work.
0: Yeah, correct. We did do the show yesterday knowing it was our last show, but didn't want to be all dull and humdrum.
1: No.
0: Today's the day to be a bit more dull and humdrum, hence why we're only in here for maybe 30 minutes or so. Yeah, so I don't really know what's going to go on. Maybe there'll be some tears, maybe there'll be some laughs. I hear we've got a little highlights package at some point. I hear that you've written a big long thing.
1: I wrote a big long thing because I woke up at 1 o'clock in the morning last night and had all of these things I wanted to say just flashing across my mind. And originally when this all kind of went down, I rode the roller coaster of saying, no, I don't really want to say anything. I just want to go. And then I thought, no, that's not fair. For me or for people that care about the show, like, it would be nice to say something. Maybe I'll just say a little thing. And now I've written a big long thing because I just realized how much I love this job, this show, the people, and I think everyone deserves their thanks in building this. And I mean, if you'd let me, I'd love to read my big long thing in a little bit. Have you written a big long thing?
0: I feel a little underdressed in the big long thing category now.
1: It can be from both of us if you'd like.
0: I've got the only word I've written down on my piece of paper is jobs. I was going to ask if anyone has a job at the end of this. It's a call 131060 and offer a job.
1: Oh, we're so good at the jobs.
0: Right, so we've got a big long thing coming at some point, and I've got a tiny request at some point.
1: We're ready.
0: Open the phone.
1: Oh, okay.
0: No. 4 minutes past 8, Bronte and Laker. We're just going to sign out over the next 30 minutes or so, see what comes of it. So, glad to have you with us this morning.

0: 10 past 8, Bronte and Lakey waking you up one last time this morning. Yesterday, we did our final show. We did know it was our final show, but we didn't let anyone know that. True professionals right to the end.
1: Yeah, yeah, even though I tried to give away Can You Beat Bronte.
0: That's true, actually. That was cheeky. Look, yeah, it's been an interesting 24, 36 hours. Mm-hmm. Get text messages and then meetings and things that, you know, the writing's on the wall.
1: Yep.
0: And it's a lot to process whilst still having to do shows and think about things and have a laugh. And we've been through lots of tough stuff over the years and managed to, the second the mic's going at 6 a.m.,
1: yes.
0: Just throw our personal lives out the window for 3 hours. So, yeah, today, who knows? It's a weird position that we haven't been in before.
1: I have. I've been here.
0: Well, you're a seasoned professional at it then.
1: Well, kind of. And that's why I think the first time this happened, and this happens in many industries during these turbulent times, people lose their jobs, and this happened to me in 2020, as it did for many people, and was lucky enough to work my way back to now being on back home on the Gold Coast on the station I grew up listening to. And when this happened in 2020, my life was a lot more revolved around radio. I have a big life outside of radio now, and I think I've just approached this time a bit differently. And one of the things I wanted to do that I didn't do the first time was write down how I felt and who I wanted to thank and credit with helping us get to where we are. So if you don't mind, I'd like to read my big long thing. Okay. I might need someone to jump in if it gets a bit too hard. But here we go. Yesterday, we received the news that this show would not be continuing. We heard the who, what, when, where, and why behind that decision. And while I understand it from a business perspective, today I want to talk about the who, what, when, where, why behind this show. Starting with the who we are, Bronte Langbrook and Danny Lakey. Two radio nerds brought together at a time where I think both of us needed our love of the craft reignited. Oof. And boy, did you do that for me. What a privilege it's been to share this space with you every day. I've gotten to watch and learn from one of the best in the business, someone who is not afraid to be themselves, someone who's open and honest and quick and witty and funny and tremendously good at what he does. You've shaped me as an announcer and as a person, allowing me to become my most authentic self. And I want to thank you for providing me the space to feel safe and free to do that. The who behind the scenes, producers Harry and Annie and those who have come and gone and all the departments that have worked so hard behind the scenes in bringing this show to life. Thank you for your hard work and willingness to go above and beyond for this show, sacrificing time, your personal lives, and I'm sure at times your sanity. But my goodness, did we have some good times. What the show stood for. From the beginning, we always wanted to be fun, a reprieve from the bad news in the world that you can find at any other avenue. And I hope we did that. All we ever wanted to do was brighten bad days, make you laugh, be a welcome distraction in these crazy, unprecedented times. So thank you if you ever contributed to that, never questioned it, and just came along on this journey to have fun to start the day. When this show came into my life, I was in need of a circuit breaker in so many facets, personally and professionally. And little did I know the overhaul my life would take in the next 2.5 years. Passings of family members, breakups, makeups, good days, bad days, sick days. But I always knew the show was a constant. I knew I could walk through the doors and someone or something would make me laugh and the big bad stuff would slowly fade away or be forgotten. And that's what we should do for each other. We should lift each other up. We should be there for each other. And I hope we were there for you on those days when you experienced the same things. Where to next? Well, like I said, the girl that walked into this studio in 2024 is not the same one who leaves today. And for many good reasons, I leave today a little older, hopefully wiser, but definitely happier and healthier than I've ever been, ready to take on whatever challenges life throws at me. Which does look like a complete pivot into the fitness industry that excites me in a way that this industry used to. Now, most importantly, the why. I've touched on it already, but in case you missed it, you're the why. Who is listening right now? The guy who calls to play Alpha Bucks to save up for an engagement ring? Or the mum? Who despite having a crazy morning and three kids in the car, is calling to share her story about what's the best food to put in the air fryer. You're the backbone of radio. You're the reason the industry exists. And I thank you for that. Oh. On a personal level, some people listening right now who served as my why are my family. My mum, who'd often call me after Pilates, saying, here's some good content, followed up with a hilarious suggestion or story that her and the gals were just discussing over coffee. My dad, who would always send me photos of him listening to the show on all the affiliate stations all over Queensland as he travelled around visiting schools, proudly telling these kids that his daughter was the one who was on the radio. My brother, who a simple like on one of the Bronte Lakey Instagram videos was enough validation to know that the content had hit with the cool younger generation. And our number one podcast listener, my sister, Chloe, who's never missed a show, whose text about something from that day's episode would bring a smile to my face knowing it brought one to hers. So thank you all for your unwavering support and willingness to be used as content over the years. And to my wonderful partner, Michael, who made this news and transition feel bearable. Anyone who's listened to the show for the past year know the impact that this man has had on my life. When we met, he didn't know who I was or what I did, but what a crash course he went on. He learned and embraced the idea that everything in our lives was now content, and it never felt like anything was off limits or taboo to talk about. A welcome change from past experiences. So I can't thank him enough for coming on this journey with me, for his friends, for also accepting this as a notion when it came to me coming into his life, and his beautiful family for welcoming and supporting me through the ups and downs of this crazy experience. All right, that's it. Time to hang up the headphones, step away from the mic and into this big world. I'm ready, I'm excited, and I'm grateful for the years that I've had. So thank you to everyone for this wonderful opportunity. And please remember, as I tell myself, you've survived every bad day you've ever had, and this too shall pass. Love ya. Bye.
0: Perfect. Well said. Very well said.
1: Thank you. And I swear AI didn't help me write any of that. That was all from the dome.
0: From the dome, from the harp.
1: Oh, yeah, this is exactly the song I wanted to go into.
0: Down to my eyes. And my nose. Look how soft my mucus is.
1: Sorry.
0: All right. Well said. We've got some fun. We've got some fun highlights that we're going to play next. One last time.

0: What, so just as we leave, new Taylor Swift starts playing?
1: Mate, I know you wanted one more drop from her.
0: 32 past 8, Bronte and Lakey waking you up this morning. If you're just waking up, we are just going to be on the air for another 10 or 15 minutes or so. Just saying our goodbyes. The show is no more. We did our last show yesterday, knowing full well that was our last show. We're sharing the news with the listeners this morning. Bronte, just you said some amazing and perfect words just before.
1: Thanks.
0: Really nice. It is my first. I know it's your second time, and that's why you knew to write a big speech. It's my first time. I had no idea, so I haven't written a speech.
1: Okay.
0: But we'll say something a little bit later on. But this is made from someone who behind the scenes doesn't get much mention at all.
1: Yeah.
0: And it's audio engineer extraordinaire. Ali, we've had many audio people over the years, and they're responsible for all the buttons, all the bits, and all the montages and everything.
1: Mm-hmm.
0: It's a very thankless job, and she's gone out of her way for knowing that a show that's not going to be on air tomorrow has managed to cook up 4 minutes of fun yesterday. I can only assume in her overtime, and it's people like this who work all around the building and the station that make this job the way it is. So this is 4 minutes. This is going to be fun, and this is, you know, just something selfless from Audio Alley, so we can't wait to hear it.
2: Oh, well, here we go again.
0: Bronte and Lakey.
1: And what were you wearing?
0: This cute little Nardi.
1: Did she call you baby before yesterday?
0: No, she called me baby afterwards, huh? What's your problem? Because yeast is yeast.
1: Trust me, I'm a woman. I know yeast, okay? I hate Jason.
0: Yes, my alarm did not go off.
1: Jinx.
0: You gotta gulp, and release. Give the people what they want.
1: Come on, thighs.
0: Remember, I got pink eye once because someone did teabag my eye. I don't know about that.
1: Like, you would really like this.
0: I'm healed. What? It was a blockage.
3: And I should be so happy I could cry.
0: These things will procreate live in the tub.
1: Right. Well, someone's interested now in our sea monkeys.
0: They do it monkey style?
3: Someone tell me why.
4: Man defeats goat. Man is goat. Man is breached of all time.
3: Life feels like my friends are leaving me behind.
1: I broke up with my boyfriend in 2009 because he was an Edward Cullen.
0: Who, Giles or Graham?
1: Ben Lichter.
0: Is that just his first name, or is that why he broke up with you?

0: I was right.
1: Is he?
2: Yes, young sir. You were born before your time, but indeed you did do it the correct way.
3: Might be a woman.
2: God, come on, man.
4: Then my whole life could sound like this.
5: Cane Toad Spirit, you've had your fun.
1: Go on, witch.
0: Oh, your body clock was on track.
5: Oh, my. I let myself down.
1: Yeah. Just make
3: it sound like find out who was also listening.
0: Gosh.
1: Morning, Big John.
4: Oh, wish I could take you.
0: Me and my girlfriend, Sass.
3: Did you say girlfriend? Are we going to stomp down on that?
0: Yeah, whatever. She's the best girl in the world, so I made her my girlfriend.
3: Oh!
4: Though you won't forget me, you won't forget me, right? Oh, then tell me why.
0: Bird keepers are often advised to discourage and even punish birds for self-pleasuring.
1: They're like my parents.
0: Yeah, the John Paul method.
4: Why it feels like my friends are leaving me behind.
3: I think I'd break up with you.
0: Bunch of frigids.
3: What? You can't be peeing in the shower when your partner's there.
0: My baby loves it.
3: You have a tiny little shower.
0: I'm glad you finished with shower.
3: And enjoy a calming pregnancy massage.
0: Oh my God, you're pregnant. Yes! Godfather assembled.
4: The

0: Ash Cannon, more like Bronte Bang Bang.
1: Bronte Bang Bang.
2: Don't turn around, kid. You know what you're doing.
0: You can just do your
1: yes,
0: own.
1: Yes, you can. Oh. Yes, exactly right. Don't hit them all over this way in a game of balloon volleyball.
2: We'll be here, kid, saying we knew ya.
3: Bronte's record is gone.
0: Download Grindr.
1: Did once, actually.
0: Did you?

0: like this.
1: Thanks, Allie.
2: Oh my God.
1: So this job, this show has a funny way of resetting your memory every day.
2: Yeah, very much so.
1: And so it's really nice to think back over the last couple of years and over a whole bit. So what should we do? Should we go to the news?
2: Oh, yeah. Give me some news. I want to know the news.
1: The news still rolls on. And maybe producer Annie, producer Harry, we can all come in and say our final words and our final thanks and our final goodbyes.
2: Sounds good.
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5: G'day, heavy on Mackay Buchace Road, still through Rural View, Richmond and around the Bunnings and also Beaconsfield Road around the Holts Road roundabout it and the Ampol. Glen Park Street, slow from the soccer fields to Malcolmson, the Brucey Mount of Gordon Street, Bridge Road, Nebo Road, West Mackay, Sydney of Gordon through town, get a little heavier, and Juliet Street just north of Kippen Street around your school zone. 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
10: Good morning, I'm Lee Jollo. $8.5 billion. That's how much Glencore spent on goods and services across Queensland last year. The mining giant has revealed its 2025 economic contribution to Queensland, with $1.28 billion paid in wages and salaries and over $960 million in taxes. Almost half of Glencore's Aussie workforce lives in Queensland, with many of them in Mackay. The state government's offering a new incentive to get people to travel throughout Mackay to boost tourism. Vouchers are being rolled out from the Sunshine Coast to Cairns to ease holiday costs. You can now have your say on the draft Central Queensland Regional Water Assessment. Mirani MP Glenn Kelly says long-term water security is one of the most important issues facing regional Queensland. And a Queensland researcher has had a new shark species named after her. Dr. Christine Dudgeon caught the metre-long nocturnal species by hand during a night dive study off PNG, now dubbed the Dudgeon's Walking Shark.
0: Hit National News.
11: Hey, I'm Michaela Savage. A childcare strike is being called off now that the federal government's committed $3.6 billion to keep a 15% pay rise going. Education Minister Jason Clare telling the ABC, it turns out if you pay people more people want to do the job.
12: And over the last year and a half or so, we've increased the workforce by 20,000. The vacancy rate at childcare centres has dropped by 31%, the vacancy rate for staff. So it's working. That's why we need to continue it.
11: The investment is tied to a commitment from centres to limit fee increases so that costs aren't passed on to families. Pauline Hanson will address the National Press Club in Canberra today for the first time in her 30 years in politics. The One Nation leader to outline her party's vision for Australia and put forward names for her cabinet if she were to become Prime Minister. And the interim deal between the United States and Iran includes Iran agreeing to never have a nuclear weapon. That's what Donald Trump has said on the sidelines of the G7 summit in France.
13: Whenever you're working near power lines, plan ahead, use a spotter, and look up and live. 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
11: Origin Game 2 kicks off tonight in front of a massive crowd at the MCG. The Blues are just one win away from regaining the Shield after fighting back to beat the Maroons in the opener. Queensland legend Brent Tate has told Seven, the big question is how the Maroons will use Reece Walsh.
14: Look, he's certainly a weapon to have on the bench, and whilst he hasn't been playing great at club level, I'm absolutely positive he'll live to the occasion, and I think he'll play, Sherva. I think at some stage he'll get on the field. He's too dangerous of a player not to.
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16: Today in Mackay, clearing showers with a top of 25 down to 17 tonight. And tomorrow, a possible shower with a high of 24 and your music sorted with a curated playlist for every mood. 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
4: 8:37. Good morning, everyone. Bronte and Lakey here, getting in your hair one last time. We are going to wrap things up around here next and just say our final goodbyes and thank yous. We've already heard some great words this morning and some really cool moments from the show. So
25: yeah.
4: It's been therapeutic. I'm glad we came in one last time for a couple of sneaky breaks. Thanks to all the support as well for everyone who's called over the last couple of years on 131060. Lots of people coming through on the Instagram and the text line as well.
26: Yeah, we've got heaps here. Ellen said, oh my God, just saw the news. What has the world come to? Love you guys so much. Thank you for making my morning amazing. Wishing you all the best for the future. Candice, honestly, so sad to hear the news. Couldn't stay listening. You guys make my mornings every day. Heaps of people just in tears at your words, Bronte. Oh. Big morning.
4: I think Darren just left a message as well. He's just heard the news.
27: Oh, no.
4: I'm not happy about it.
27: Oh, Darren.
4: It affects us all differently.
27: I feel like we need one last button blast of all our funny sounds.
4: Blast up.

0: So many emotional songs for the last show. 8:45, Bronte and Lakey waking you up, and pretty much time for us to get out of here as well. Mm-hmm. It is the last bits that we get to say on air. We want to thank everyone, and it's been a pleasure doing this last 30 to 45 minutes. It was a pleasure doing the last show yesterday. It's been a pleasure for the last 2.5 years doing this show, and I'm sure it's been a pleasure for however long all of our careers have been so far.
1: Yes.
0: It's been so good. Are there any final buttons, guys?
1: I'd
0: any
1: like
0: final
1: to buttons? Hit all the buttons one last time.
0: All of them.
1: All of them. Give it to me.
2: Absolutely.
0: Oh, there we go.
1: There we go.
0: That's cool. Producer Annie, thank you so much for all your help.
3: No, thank you guys. This was a dream. You guys, I know you don't like to hear it, but you're radio royalty in my eyes. It was a dream come true to work with you guys. I feel like I've hit the top in my career and it's scary to think, like, where do I go now? And I want to thank Harry. You taught me so much in producing. It was just the best. I loved coming in every morning and just having a laugh. It was amazing. Thank you so much.
1: Yeah, we should say it's not just us affected by this. It is producer Annie as well, who I think this is just a small speed bump in the radio journey. And I think you are going to continue to shine in whatever you choose to do. And we thank you very much for picking us up when it was felt like a bit of a humdrum of a show this time last year.
3: Oh, it was a blast. I feel like I needed this in my life and it was amazing. And I guess it's just sad to see this chapter close because I had such a great time. And I feel like I've lived my peak now type of thing.
1: So. Not at all. Producer Harry, my goodness, you have been here from the beginning, a stalemate. You did it solo for a long time and just an incredible talent.
4: Thank you. It's so hard to know what to say because you guys have both been there through so much, for so much. You've taught me so much about, like, life as well, behind the scenes, like when the songs are playing. Like, I'm getting emotional. Bronte, we did Coda, marathons. Lakey, we've been frozen at gigs. So many highs. And, thank you.
0: Mm. Yeah, it's a weird time. I don't know how to feel. For me, I've never, for the last 12 years, I've had a full-time radio gig. It's taken me to 8 different cities or towns over the last 12 years. It's been so cool. Whenever someone says, oh, what do you do with yourself? I always say, hey, I work in radio. And they say, how is it? I say, it's the funnest job ever. It's a pinch me moment every single day. And I have always said, it's kind of like working on an iceberg. One day you know it's going to melt and it's going to be your time and you've got to swim somewhere else and you just enjoy every minute. And to have 12 years on the iceberg, which is more than most, and who knows if that, you know, I swim and find another iceberg that I can stand on or it's a completely different adventure. It's just, it's almost impossible to be super sad and super bummed about it because we're just so lucky to get to do this, to be able to just genuinely just have fun and pretty much get to leave at 10:30 every day. Well, you leave at 10:30, I live at 10.
1: 10, wow, double digits.
0: And to be able to do that and all the experiences we've had is just an absolute pleasure. And to you, Bronte, I mean, there's a lot of hard work that we do behind the scenes, but it's pretty bloody easy once the mics go on at 6 o'clock till 9. It swings by, we're never watching the clock. We're always having fun on the air, probably more so off the air. And yeah, with all the live by the sword, die by the sword, ratings, listeners, demographics, all that, there's something in radio that you can't quantify. And that's the fun that you can have, the chemistry, the good times. And every time one of those chats about numbers comes up, I almost just have to smile and fake it because in my mind, I knew we were 100 out of 100 at all times. Fun, relationship, chemistry, got each other's backs. You can't quantify that.
1: No.
0: So, yeah. And it's not every show gets that either.
1: No.
0: So it's, it's been a pleasure.
1: An honour and a privilege, as they say.
0: Yep.
1: Thank you to you. Thank you to everyone in the team, behind the scenes. It's been great.
0: Yeah. Thank you to everyone who called in. Thank you to everyone who's listened. We'll pop this up on the podcast one last time.
3: Yep.
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13: Mackay's average unleaded price today is around $175 a litre, while some servos are selling it as low as $171. The average for diesel sits around $206. 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
16: Good morning, I'm Lee Jollo. Chronic underfunding has left Queensland's mental health sector understaffed and under pressure. That's according to AMA Queensland, which is calling for 2,000 more community mental health workers and 350 extra beds. Our top doctors say an extra $600 million is needed in next week's state budget. Just a couple of weeks out from stronger e-bike and e-scooter rules across Queensland, police will be able to breath test. There will be higher penalties for speeding and failing to wear a helmet, and those aged 12 to 17 must be supervised. New data reveals 107 people were taken to Mackay Hospital after incidents involving the devices last year alone. Parking time limits in Airlie Beach are changing with new parking signs installed. A warning period is now in place before the new arrangements come into effect next month. And North Queensland Bulk Ports has awarded $100,000 to 13 community organisations, including IMEO Surf Lifesaving Club and Pioneer Catchment Land Care.
12: Hit National News.
17: Hey, I'm Michaela Savage. Later this morning, One Nation leader Pauline Hanson will address the National Press Club. MP Barnaby Joyce is set to be handed the Treasury portfolio within the party.
18: We can't have Pauline trying to cover everything. And within that, divvy up being focusing on portfolios, I am focusing on Treasury. I don't think that's unreasonable. If I could just give a brief resume, I am an accountant. I've worked in both tax and cost and finance.
17: On Sky News there, $3.6 billion over the next 2 years will continue to fund the 15% pay rise for childcare workers. The federal government says the investment is tied to a commitment from centres to limit fee increases. It means that workers will get paid fairly and the costs won't be passed on to families. Further rate rises this year can't be ruled out. The Reserve Bank governor says more might be needed to keep inflation under control after the RBA left the cash rate on hold yesterday. And Donald Trump has revealed Iran will never have a nuclear weapon under the interim deal with the US.
19: Whenever you're working near power lines, plan ahead, use a spotter, and look up and live. 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
17: History is on the Blues side tonight for Origin Game 2 as they look to wrap the series. The Maroons haven't won at the MCG since 1995. Former New South Wales prop Aaron Woods says it's going to be a great game.
20: I'm so excited. I can't wait for this game tonight. If it's anything after Game 1, hopefully there's no send-offs and there's not much talking point with the referee after the game. We just see a great game of footy tonight.
17: And ARL Commission boss Peter Vlandis has revealed they're very close to signing a record TV rights deal, reportedly worth more than $4 billion.
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22: Today in Mackay, clearing showers with a top of 25 down to 17 tonight. And tomorrow, a possible shower with a high of 24 and your music sorted with a curated playlist for every mood. 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

0: That's Mornings with Jake Harvey on Mackay and the Wits. Sundays here, all thanks to Blacksmiths Jack's Gas Welding Tools. When you're on the job, we're right there with you. Well, you need to go to hit.com.au because we always have a bunch of different competitions running. One competition we did have was your chance to win some tickets to Between the Tides. And so in the next 15 minutes after you hear Gracie Abrams with her brand new song Hit the War, we're going to call up our lucky winner who's going to get a VIP double pass. Right now, let's keep our new music going.
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0: It's your number one hit music station, and we're giving away on 131060 a VIP double pass to Between the Tides. 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
1: I did, yes.
0: Oh, yes. And do you love going to the beautiful Airlie Beach?
1: I actually live in the beautiful Whitsundays, and I've never actually been to anything like that because I've always either been working or got children to look after.
0: Well, hopefully you can make a few plans for those children because you've got yourself a VIP pass.
1: Thank you. God, I never win anything. That's so cool. Thank you. Made my day.
0: Between the Tides returns to the Airlie Beach foreshore on Saturday the 4th of July, featuring Boy and Bear, Jem Casadaley, Midriff, Jarka, Georgie Karawa, and more. 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

0: 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On the other side of this, I've got Calvin Harris with Rihanna. As well as an artist who was performing in America over the weekend, and she ended up tearing up on stage. 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
0: And it's time to give you a chance to enter into our 100K payday. 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
7: Good morning, I'm Lee Jollo. Mining giant Glencore has revealed a $10.7 billion contribution to the Queensland economy last year. That's through money spent on goods and services, workers' wages and salaries, and taxes to local, state and federal governments. The company employs more than 3,700 people across Queensland, with many of those in Mackay. Fire investigators will today attempt to find out what caused a blaze in a Bowen garage overnight. Multiple fire crews were called to the scene early this morning with the building and its contents destroyed. High input costs and dry seasonal conditions have weighed heavily on Queensland producers. The latest from Rabobank has found confidence has dropped to minus 54%, down from minus 10 last survey. It set a grim record, the lowest point since tracking began in 2001. And a careers event at Mackay Engineering College has given local girls an insight into careers traditionally dominated by men, like mining, engineering, rail and marine.
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9: Good morning, I'm Matthew Layton. Two more people have been charged over the alleged kidnapping and murder of 85-year-old grandfather Chris Vaxarian. Police say he was taken from his Sydney home in a mistaken identity case before his body was found near a golf course 11 days later. Four others are already before the courts. A gym has gone up in flames for the second morning in a row and police are treating it as suspicious. The Rare Breed Gym in South Melbourne was hit just after 3 a.m, with crews taking around 40 minutes to bring the blaze under control. And Pauline Hanson is stepping into a pretty big spotlight today, fronting the National Press Club for the first time in her political career. It comes as One Nation rides a major polling surge. Education Minister Jason Clare has told Nine Labor is taking it very seriously.
10: There's a lot of Aussies that are doing it tough. And when people are doing it tough, you know, messages like messages from One Nation can appeal to lots of Australians.
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9: Nathan Cleary is set to get some medical help before Origin 2 tonight at the MCG. The Blues playmaker will reportedly have a pain-killing injection after copping a hip injury in Game 1. Assistant coach Matt King brushing it aside.
12: That's the first one I've heard of Nathan and a hip pointer, to be honest. I've got nothing to say to that one, mate. Yeah.
9: And the Socceroos are bracing for a huge World Cup test with the hosts waiting this weekend. In Seattle, Australia faces the United States, who could be without Christian Pulisic as he manages a calf issue.
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3: Today in Mackay, clearing showers with a top of 25 down to 17 tonight. And tomorrow, a possible shower with a high of 24 and your music sorted with a curated playlist for every mood. Search Music Now on Listener.
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